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0: 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You deserve a Saturday that's all about you. And I've got it all planned for you. It's Dee Dee in the morning on G100. 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

0: It's Dee Dee in the morning on G100. And it's time to get the girls together. 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
1: From the WJCL Storm Tracker Weather Center.
18: Yeah. Well, what you know about that?
16: This is G100 weather.
19: A few inland showers and storms are possible this evening, with slight rain chances lingering tonight as temperatures fall into the mid-70s. Tuesday will feature a quick warm-up throughout the day, with highs reaching the low 90s and a few isolated showers and thunderstorms arriving in the afternoon. With your certified most accurate forecast, I'm Storm Tracker 22 meteorologist Austin Green.
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3: Yeah, yeah, put it up. Uh-huh. Oh, yeah, yeah, baby. Uh-huh. Put it up. Like a, like a, like a, like a, like a, like a, like a, like a, like a, like a, like a, like a, like a, like a, like a, like a, like a, like a, like a, like a, like a, like a, like a, like a, like a, like a, like a, like a, like a, like a, like a, like a, like a, like a, like a, like a, like a, like a, like a, like a, like a, like a, like a, like a, like a, like a, like a, like a, like a, like a, like a, like a, like a, like a, like a, like a, like a, like a, like a, like a, like a, like a, like a, like a, like a, like a, like a, like a, like a, like a, like a, like a, like a, like a, like a, like a, like a, like a, like a, like a, like a, like a, like a, like a, like a, like a, like a, like a, like a, like a, like a, like a, like a, like a, like a, like a, like a, like a, like a, like a, like a, like a, like a, like a, like a, like a, like a, like a, like a, like a,

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0: You work hard all week. You deserve a Saturday that's all about you. And I've got it all planned for you. It's Dee Dee in the morning on G100. 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

0: Welcome to the show. It is Tuesday. Hey, everybody. I hope you had a wonderful Memorial Day weekend.
1: Yeah.
0: We're all here. There goes comedian J.J. Williamson. Also, Trey G. And Jay Cruz.
2: What up?
0: Hey, it is Tuesday. It is May 26th. I almost said March. May 26th, 2026.
3: I like that.
2: May the 26th be with you.
0: Yes, sure thing.
1: I like that.
0: Damn, didn't we just say May the 4th be with you like 3 hours ago?
1: Yeah, three hours ago.
0: Okay, okay.
1: Yeah, I got the same outfit.
0: All right. Hey, here we go. Today, it is World Dracula Day.
3: Dracula. Count Dracula.
0: I love vampire movies. I do. I don't know why. I've always loved vampire movies.
3: Did you see the most recent one?
0: Which
3: Nosferatu.
0: One? Who?
3: Nosferatu.
0: No, I didn't see that one.
3: All right.
0: It is National Paper Airplane Day.
1: I can make one.
0: Can you?
3: You know what? Yours are pretty good. You really impressed me with yours because not everyone can make a good one that can fly.
0: You have a map making wings and all that.
1: Yeah, I'm talking about that thing.
0: Oh, you make yours a fighter jet.
1: Yeah.
3: Something like that. With a co-pilot.
0: Yeah. All right. It is World Redhead Day.
1: Okay.
2: You know, I like a redhead.
1: Mm-hmm. What's something about them? Yeah. It's something
3: every
1: about
3: them. Every time I see one.
0: Really? Y'all like redheads?
1: Yeah.
0: Okay.
2: Or burgundy, her. One of the two.
0: All right, burgundy.
2: Yeah.
0: I was thinking of natural redhead, though. A natural redhead?
3: I don't think of redhead with the freckles.
2: Oh, they cool, too. Yeah, they cool.
0: Yeah, he's not thinking of a natural redhead, so that's why I was trying to get at that.
2: Yeah, I mean, I was originally, but burgundy hair I like as well.
0: All right.
1: Yeah, I'm Roger then.
0: Gotcha. That's natural. Hey, listen, it's a National Sorry Day. National Sorry.
3: Oh, this is National No for Women's Day or something, right?
0: Excuse me?
3: National Sorry Day. You guys don't take part of this in this.
1: Because they don't say it.
3: Yeah, women don't know how to say it.
1: Right.
3: Do you know how to say it?
0: Hold on a second. How was your Memorial Day? Let me stop everything. How was your Memorial Day weekend?
3: On my question. Can you say the word?
0: No, because I mean, I don't understand how you just had some time off and you could relax and rest and, you know, recharge and take some of the edge off and stop with the, you know, the spirit of bashing women.
3: Bashing women. I love women. I take care of women. My women don't work. My women are treated nicely. Come on, don't blame me.
0: All right, let's celebrate birthdays. Yeah, here we go.
3: I know it.
0: Happy birthday goes out to the rapper Lauryn Hill, celebrating a birthday.
1: She's still trying to perform somewhere.
0: She's still great, though. She's still great.
1: Yeah. When she gets up there.
0: When she gets there. But she's doing better. She's doing much better.
1: Really? Okay.
0: She and Erykah Badu. So remember, Erykah used to be plagued with showing up late, too. Yeah. Remember, everybody was like, damn it.
1: Yeah. Plagued with showing up. I'm going to use that next time.
0: Yeah, plagued.
1: I'm plagued with showing up late.
0: let's see. Lenny Kravitz. Singer Lenny Kravitz celebrating a birthday.
1: That's what's up.
0: That man has always been cool, and he's always looked the same. Everybody's saying he ain't aged at all. And the man is in his 60s.
1: Yeah.
0: Have you ever seen his body? The man's body is unbelievable. All right. Hey, actress Pam Grier celebrating a birthday.
1: Foxy Brown.
0: Mm-hmm. And then the football player Micah Parsons.
1: Come on. Michael or Micah?
0: Micah.
1: Yeah,
3: don't
1: Micah.
3: Be disrespectful.
0: But Michael is what Jerry Jones called him.
1: Michael. That was Jerry called Michael. Oh, Michael.
0: Happy birthday goes out to Micah Parsons. All right, we kicked the show off with early morning memes. Mine just says this. Hey, listen, if you unfriend me or block me and then later send me a friend request, there will be a $45 reconnect fee, just so you know.
3: Ooh, I like that.
0: $45. Yes.
1: Not disconnected.
0: Yeah, so do not unfollow me and think you're going to follow me back.
3: All right, let's kick it off. I'm a dad. If you're a dad and you need a joke, I got one.
1: Let's go.
3: Here's a dad joke. Check it out, y'all. Why did the photo go to jail?
0: Mm.
3: Why?
0: I don't know. Why?
1: Why did the photo go to jail?
3: Because it was framed.
2: That was a good one.
1: That was good, though.
2: I ain't hate it.
1: Come on.
2: Yeah. I ain't hate it.
3: I just need some days off.
2: Come on. All right, I got one. Mine says, dudes in jail got to understand. I'm out here eating noodles, too, bro.
1: Man,
2: I ain't got him out.
1: I'm out here eating noodles my damn self.
2: Yeah, and you can get up when you want to. I got to get up and go to work.
1: I got to go to work.
2: Yes.
1: Yeah, all they do is cut a light on up in your where you at. And you still lay down. Here we go. People, stop checking to see if he cheating and check and see if he happy.
2: Stop checking to see if he cheating.
3: That made me pay attention.
1: Check and see if he happy.
2: Now put your middle finger to your thumb and say, clock it.
3: Middle finger and the thumb? Okay.
1: Clock it.
0: That is a good one.
1: Looking
0: to see if he's happy. All right.
3: That with you, girl.
0: That's how we kick the show off. Early morning memes coming up this morning. We got to talk about your worst vacation fights. Plus, Jay Cruz is sharing his latest Cruise in the Streets encounter.
1: Ow.
0: We also got free money with a $1,000 minute game.
1: Come on now.
0: Here we go. It is Tuesday. All right. Hope you all had a wonderful Memorial Day weekend. What? We are back. It's Dee Dee in the morning.
2: I went deaf.

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2: Don't you love it? Oh, it's so good!
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3: And this and that, they want college athletes not to go to these southern schools, not to commit.
4: Oh,
3: they
4: wow.
3: want athletes, fans not to support. They're saying any of these southern states that are doing this as African Americans, we do not need to support.
4: Mm.
3: What are y'all's thoughts on that? If you're, you know, you're a college student now and they're telling you, no, don't go. I mean, what are your thoughts?
4: The thing about that is there's never an alternative. Like, you never have, like, right. another alternative to, okay, what should we do then? What do you have for us to do? You're going to tell kids not to go to school.
5: Ooh, yeah.
4: But then you're not going to have nothing else for them to do after that.
3: And by the way, here are some of the states. They're calling it out of bounds. This is a campaign, and they want black recruits, again, to withhold commitments from schools in states including Tennessee, Louisiana, Alabama, Florida, Mississippi, South Carolina, Texas, and Georgia.
6: Mm-hmm. They can go to schools in the East.
3: Mm-hmm.
4: Well, that's easier said than you have to get accepted into those schools. You have to have money.
6: Some of these superstars would have no problem going to some other schools.
5: It's going to be difficult to sway them away, man, now with this NIL money. I mean, these schools going.
6: JJ, this opportunity is still there. You're telling me these athletes, another school won't grab them?
3: Right.
4: What? You doing a lot of what ifs.
5: Yeah, what ifs,
6: the whole situation is a what if. I don't know none of these.
4: No,
6: rules.
4: It's not.
6: But
4: it's a real situation.
6: I mean, no. You know the rules to college football.
4: What does that matter?
6: Recruiting?
3: What?
4: What does that matter? The situation is real. They're saying don't go to schools in the South. Certain mm-hmm. schools mm-hmm. in these states.
6: Yes. Mm-hmm.
4: That is a real situation.
6: That's
4: And some of these kids don't have the means to go to school up north.
5: Somewhere else.
4: And then you're saying, well, what if some of these people come grab them from up? What if they don't?
6: Okay, yeah, sure.
4: Then what do you do?
6: I'm right. saying that most of them are going to be, that's fine.
3: But here's my other question then, guys. You know, here's the other thing that I have about this. Well, I mean, I get what the NAACP is trying to do. Sometimes sure. when you hit them in the pocket with, because they, of course, some of these schools need us to win certain
4: sure.
3: players and this and that.
4: Yes.
3: And so you want them to, how do you make them feel the impact of these decisions, right?
4: Right.
3: And I get what they're saying, but again, the NAACP is asking and really telling certain student athletes and fans to boycott certain Southern colleges.
4: Yeah.
3: And it's all over the, you guys know this. The fact is, they say it comes after the Supreme Court ruled 6-3 that Louisiana's use of race and drawing two majority black congressional districts was unconstitutional. Remember, Texas did the same thing. All these states.
4: I think there's a better way to do it.
3: You do?
4: Yeah, I think there should be a better way to do it. To tell them kids, don't get accepted. Or don't go to these schools, you get accepted too.
6: We're talking about athletes. They bring money to the school. These are not just regular kids that are going to have regular, trying to get regular diplomas. These kids bring money to the school. They can get other schools to pick them up. I'm going to argue that. These are athletes that they're asking not to go to these schools, not regular schools.
3: And fans, by the way. And fans not
6: they,
3: to support and go
6: though?
3: To the game. Because they want to hit them in the pockets.
6: Exactly.
3: And, you know, when you think about all of their donors and all their big, you know, the alumni are going to be mad. And those are some of the people who
4: sure.
3: have a lot to do with some of the decisions. So they're like,
6: that's a good point,
3: hit them in the pocket. Hit them, let them feel the impact. But, yeah, all of those states, that's kind of interesting to me,
4: wow.
3: guys. I know it. All those states.
4: Yeah.
3: And think about it. They've been doing this whole redistricting and drawing up the map and trying to make sure that we as black folks, people of color,
4: yo.
3: Are not going to be represented.
4: Yo.
3: So how do we make them feel the impact? This guess is the question.
4: Yeah, I think it's a better way than it.
3: I mean, we tried voting and some of us ain't getting out to do
5: still
3: that.
5: Still ain't doing that.
6: This kind of reminds me of the Dion thing.
3: What?
6: Where he should have stayed at the HBCU instead of going to Colorado.
3: I don't know. Now you're making me think of something I just saw Charleston White say.
4: Huh?
3: What y'all, remember this?
5: Oh,
3: and Charleston White said he gave up $5 million
5: to take half a meal to stay with black folks.
3: So is that what you were wanting? That's what Cruz was wanting Dion to do. And I'm going to say this: sometimes we want folks to do things we ain't going to do.
4: Sure.
3: Right?
4: Yeah, true. Yeah.
3: Who going to give up? Like, think about it, to stay.
4: Right.
3: And I guess you're saying that about these college students. You're like, you want these college students to give up this opportunity out of this, but you're going, they may not have
4: they
3: the
4: may
3: means
4: not have
3: to
4: a,
3: do it.
4: Another opportunity either
3: to
4: at the
3: that.
4: Same time. Yeah, you only have but such a window for success.
3: Mm.
5: Yes.
3: And I don't know what to do.
4: It's to just be like,
6: one.
4: Nah.
3: Y'all, we're in a quandary. All right. Hey, listen. Anyway, there you go. That's it. I don't know what to say. Shout out to the NAACP for trying.
4: I get that. I put the effort in.
3: I'm going to clap
4: shouts
3: that
4: out
3: up.
4: To them.
3: But if you can do that and boycott and not do and go to and support these games and
5: if
3: stuff,
5: if it's possible.
3: Yeah, try your best.
5: Try your best.
3: All right, y'all. It's Dee Dee in the morning.

0: Didi in the morning, and comedian J.J. Williamson needs to talk to us. You know, he told us about this a while ago, about some things that we need to let go of, right?
1: We got to let it go.
0: Let it go. Let it go.
1: I mean, I don't know why we do it. We try our best to hold on to things. Mm-hmm. Hold on to things that way, you know, we want to keep for a long time, mm-hmm. but sometimes you just got to let it go. Mm-hmm. You got to let it go. Like, ladies, some of y'all be trying y'all best to hold on to them bras y'all put on.
0: Shut up.
1: You know, you know, back in the day, when you first got them, you can snap all of them in the back. You slap them all, but you can gain a little weight. Couple of little two-minute spaghetti plates.
2: Oh, God.
1: Them knots, the bread that you put in the...
2: I love them too.
1: Had too many of them. Yep. Now you can only, you know, snap one. Yep. You try your best to snap two, but woo, you be out of breath.
2: Can I ask a question about bras? This might be kind of off subject. Can you put bras in the dryer?
0: There's a thing you're supposed to use to put it in there, too.
2: Oh, really?
0: You're supposed to. I don't. I just throw mine in there. It's supposed to be very gentle. It goes in like a gentle mesh bag.
2: Okay, I didn't know that. They might shrink them. Put them in the dryer, might shrink them.
3: A lot of women hang dry.
2: Okay, right on.
1: All right.
0: I don't know too many to do. I put mine in the dryer.
1: You put yours in the dryer?
0: Hell yeah.
2: In the dryer.
1: Well, guess what? You're going to have to eventually...
0: You
1: gotta let that bra go. Go on up that side.
3: Ain't no stitches left.
1: You gotta let them D's go. Go to double D.
0: Double D.
1: You got to go to let that double D go, man. It's time to let it go.
2: Stop.
1: Man, y'all have been to the casino, and you know, you sit at the slot machine all damn night trying to win.
2: Yo.
1: You just keep feeding money in that thing. You're going to be like, I'm telling y'all, it's going to hit. Mm-hmm. It's going to hit.
2: Yeah.
1: You just sat there about 4 or 5 hours, still putting money in there, but it just ain't going. It ain't your night. Mm-mm. It just ain't your night. Damn it. Hey, come back another night, man.
3: And as soon as you walk away, the next person sits down and hits.
1: Oh, my God, I hate that. Just when you leaving, you hear that thing, ding, ding, ding, ding, ding, ding, ding, ding, ding, ding, ding, ding.
3: Then you want to fight the world.
1: And you, oh, my God, you tell them, like, you know, I was just sitting there.
0: Right, we need to split it.
1: We need to split it.
0: My money.
1: You be like, hey, I warmed that thing up for you, man. Give me something. Give me a percentage. Hey, man, just go ahead and let it go. Hey, fellas, y'all little bit at the club, man, happy hour. You see something cute at the bar. You know, you go over there and try to get your vibe on. She speak, but she nonchalant about it. But you still be aggressive. You still trying to keep conversation with her, but she got her back turned to you.
0: Mm-hmm.
1: But she ain't giving you no vibe. You know what? Yeah. Hey, there's some more women in there, fellas.
3: Yeah, you was doing it for way too long.
1: Hey, way too long, man. Go on the other side. Mm-hmm. You ever have them socks, you try your best to hold on to them.
0: Mm-hmm.
1: Boy, they start letting go. They start getting weak in the heel, by the toe. You got that one hole by that big toe.
3: But I wore those when we won the championship.
1: Hey, man, you even try to switch sides. You know, the one that got the hole by the big toe, you put it on the other foot, so it'd be by the pinky.
0: Okay.
1: But your pinky still come on out of there. You know what? Let them socks go, player.
2: Uh-oh.
1: Let them socks go. Dee, you got some socks like that.
0: But they have a hole in them?
1: They got a hole in them. When you be taking your shoes off at work, man, go on, let them things go. Let them go. Here you go. You be somewhere, man, looking for a certain item. Looking for a certain item in the mall, in the grocery store, man. You go all around that damn store. Like, I know it's in here because I saw it online.
3: Uh-uh.
1: You go to 5 different malls trying to find this thing. You found one, but it ain't your size.
2: Uh-uh.
1: It ain't your size. Damn it, you be like, damn, why I can't find this thing. You know what? Hey, man, just wait till they restock. Man, you ever try to look for a plane ticket online, man? You know, you start looking a little early, trying to see if you can save some money. Mm-hmm. But you see one price, you're like, man, I know it's going to go down from this. You, man, you keep searching the next day, the day after. You may try to look at it at midnight, try to look at it early in the morning. But guess what? It went up.
0: Mm-hmm.
1: You be like, damn, I should have went ahead and took that price it was already at, man. But you still try your best to do it, but it don't work. Hey, just go on, pay that price.
0: Just go on, pay that price for that ticket and go out of town. Have a good time. Thank you very much for that, JJ. That's the let it go.
1: Yeah, let it go.
0: All right, okay.
3: Can I do it one time?
0: Let it go. All right, listen, everybody. Thank you for that, JJ. It's Dee Dee in the morning.
4: One more reason. More of Dee Dee in the morning. Z100.

0: don't work out.
1: You get used to it.
2: Here's another DD's Day Fail.
3: Roxanne went on a date, right? Roxanne with a guy named Jason.
4: Yes.
3: And you like him. You met him where? You said you met him online?
4: On Match.
3: On Match.com. Mm-hmm. Okay. Right. And now he won't call you back.
4: No.
3: Okay. You have to be quiet. When I call him, you don't say anything at all. Just be quiet if you can. All right, here we go. Let's call him.
5: Hello?
3: Hello. Is Jason there?
5: Speaking.
3: This is Dee Dee from the radio station along with Jay Cruz, Trey G, and comedian J.J. Williamson. How you doing?
5: Hi, guys. How are you?
3: Jason, I have a question for you. Can I put you on the radio?
5: Sure. Well, what's it pertaining to?
3: Okay, so Jason, this is pertaining to a girl named Roxanne. You went on a date with her.
5: Yes, I can recall that.
3: You guys met on Match.com.
5: Yes.
3: How was the date? Tell me, how was the date?
5: When we sat down to order, she was kind of rude to the waitress. And from her vernacular, I noticed that she was, from the other side of the tracks.
3: I'm sure that she's not on the same side with you who uses the word vernacular pertaining.
5: Let me translate.
3: Okay.
5: She was ghetto. She referred to herself in that manner.
3: Wait, hold on. But you just said something, Jason. Hold on a second. She referred to herself like she'd be like, I know I'm a bad bitch. Is that what she was doing?
5: Yeah, pretty much throughout the whole day. It was too vulgar. And then the kicker, when they brought the appetizers by, she reaches in her purse and pulls out a bottle of hot sauce.
3: So you're saying that Roxanne was just too ghetto for you?
5: I think she would be too ghetto for Tupac.
3: Oh, damn.
5: I don't think it's uptight to have standards.
3: Mm. I tell you what. I got to tell you something, Jason. I just do something called Dee Dee's Date Fail, and I got to tell you, Roxanne's on the phone right now. Roxanne!
6: Hey,
3: yes,
6: Roxanne.
4: I have been listening.
6: God.
4: You a corny-ass motherfucker, okay? First of all, please don't come for me, because I'm going to come for you, you corny-ass motherfucker. I don't give a fuck where you think I came from, all right? You are all in my motherfucking grill, and if I want to bring out some hot sauce, I can do that.
3: Mm. Roxanne and Jason, hold on a second. Y'all calm down, okay?
4: I wasn't, like, cursing out loud. He's putting a 20 on a 10 right now.
3: No, but hold on. Hold on, Roxanne. Did you refer to the waitress as a bee, as a bitch?
4: When she walked away, I was like, this bitch is tripping.
3: Oh, wow.
4: Because she was. He knew when she came up to the table and she was asking how I want my this and that. She was not giving me no play at all. His uncle Tom ass. Whatever. Boy, bye.
3: She said, boy, bye.
4: And he can't kiss. Like, what were you doing with your tongue?
3: Oh, wow.
4: What were you doing? Okay. Sipping through my damn console.
3: What were you doing, Jason?
4: Whatever it is.
3: What were you doing?
5: I was licking my lips. The hot sauce was burning my lips.
3: Boy, bye. Okay. Well, I guess I shouldn't even say this. I would pay for you guys to go on another date if you would like.
4: Hell nah. You don't even have to say that, Dee Dee.
5: Listen, wait a second.
3: What?
5: I will go on a second date with her if you provide me with a bulletproof vest.
3: He ain't lying. All right. Well, you know what? It's Dee Dee's Date Fail. Y'all give it up for Cookie and Jason.
7: Yeah.
3: It's Dee Dee in the morning. It's Dee Dee in the morning on G100. 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

0: Good morning. It's Didi in the morning. And let me tell you, I hope you had a wonderful Memorial Day weekend.
1: Woo!
0: We are back. Trey G is right there. He's here to tell us what's trending on this Tuesday.
2: Hey, so what's trending? The homie Country Wayne is trending. He has become very successful on social media, right?
1: Man.
2: Yes, indeed.
1: Killing the game.
2: He's created a lane, it seems like, called Vertical Dramas. He also tweeted out the other day, he posted it on his Instagram page, that people want to buy the blueprint from him for these vertical dramas. But he said that his price tag is about $500 million. He said, Hollywood know I got the recipe for these vertical micro dramas. They trying to do it, but they think I'm asking too much. I told them I only want $500,000. Oh, no, I'm sorry, $500 million for the blueprint. Now, there are some other people who are now about to be competing with old Country Wayne, though. BET is set to release a new vertical drama, and Issa Rae coming out with her own vertical drama.
3: Wow. Issa's a problem.
2: Yo, we shall see.
0: Oh, wow.
2: We shall see.
0: All right. Yeah, I heard he is making, say, how much does he make again a month?
1: I think $600,000.
0: $600,000 a month.
1: Yeah,
0: doing those vertical
1: videos. I think
0: videos.
1: One of his, I think he averaged, if I saw 1.4 billion views.
2: Yeah.
1: Views now.
2: Yes, indeed.
0: We got to learn how to do that on this show. All right. Hey, listen. Coming up, we got the five things you need to know to start your day. Next, it's Didi in the morning.

0: business. I would not hold your hand.
1: Broke business. I cannot be your man. Never got us open to we open up that can. Damn. Alley hoop me bands. I'm a slam. Jam freak. I like my Mac touching yams. Pet

0: Good morning. It's Dee Dee in the morning. Let's get right to the five things. Hey, everybody. We're back from Memorial Day weekend. Hope everybody had a wonderful Memorial Day.
1: Yes.
0: We did.
2: Yes, honoring we did. Those that we lost.
0: That is true.
1: Yes.
0: That was actually, everybody has put up online. It was started by black folks. I remember hearing that years ago. You know that?
1: True.
0: I remember hearing that years ago.
3: Instagram and TikTok teaches us a lot.
0: Don't it?
3: You know what I'm saying?
0: The stuff that our schools didn't want to teach us.
3: Right.
0: For some reason, they were like, we're going to omit the fact that y'all started this.
3: And I think it started out as what, like Decoration Day or something like
0: that? It was something like that. About some of the black soldiers. We'll have to get into that, right. Y'all. But Memorial Day, happy Memorial Day. Hope you guys had a wonderful. We're back. Let's get right to the five. Here we go.
4: Five, four,
5: three, two, number one.
6: The five things you need to know right now on Dee Dee in the Morning.
0: The Pope is out here issuing apologies. Y'all heard? The Pope has issued an apology.
7: Pope Leo XIV just issued a historic apology for the role his predecessors played in the transatlantic slave trade. Mm. In the past, some pontiffs have apologized for Christians' involvement as a whole, but they failed to single out the role the Catholic Church played in granting people the authority to enslave other human beings. This was part of Pope Leo's first major theological document surrounding AI, which he says needs robust oversight.
8: Artificial intelligence needs to be disarmed. The word is strong, I know, but deliberately chosen because this moment needs words capable of attracting attention, awakening consciences, and indicating paths forward for humanity.
7: Pope Leo says AI has to remain accountable to humans through a combination of regulation, independent oversight, and public debate.
0: I really like this Pope.
1: Me too.
0: I'm going to be honest. I like the fact that he speaks out on things that others wouldn't. You know what I mean?
3: Yeah.
0: Others didn't feel like they should or whatever. He also is battling with our president.
3: Mm-hmm. Yeah. He seems very transparent.
0: Yeah.
3: Don't he?
0: Yeah.
3: Now, but do you, just kind of playing devil's advocate, do you think that he is like going into a territory that is not like really set up for him to go into?
0: I think necessarily, but again, apologizing for slavery, I'm okay with. The warning about AI. Right. It's like we don't have the leader that we do have. They used to say the leader of the free world who you know, have a lot of influence.
3: Look
0: what he's influencing.
3: Sure.
0: So at this point, somebody's got to step up. That's why I'm going to give it to the Pope for that.
3: Yeah. I guess some people are like, don't politic my religion.
0: Right, that
3: you know
0: too.
3: What I'm
0: but then guess what? Politicized in religion right now too happens.
2: Yeah, for sure.
0: So
2: politics always does it.
0: It's all stepping across and beyond.
1: I get it. I get all the above. Well, ladies and gentlemen, let's talk about the NBA playoffs. You know, for the last 27 years, New York Knicks fans always say, this is our year.
0: Mm-hmm.
1: Next year is going to be our year.
0: Kind of like what the Cowboys say.
1: Been saying
0: Dallas
1: for
0: Cowboys
1: years.
0: Fans.
3: Right now.
1: Well,
3: right.
1: Damn it, you
3: all
1: know
3: right
1: what?
3: Now.
1: The Knicks finally saying it.
9: 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Crossover. Finds Harden cutting to the basket. Pass deflected and stolen. And Donovan Mitchell knocks down the three. Brunson fires a three. It's good. Mitchell against McBride, knocked away by Karl Anthony Towns. Alvarado tries a three. Towns on the flush. Ananobi, Brunson, alley-oop, and Ananobi with the slam. Believe it, Knicks fans, for the first time in 27 years, the New York Knicks are going to the NBA Finals.
0: I like it.
1: Hey, shout out to your New York Knicks, man. Shout out to the city, the state. They've been waiting a long time.
0: What Jalen do? What that boy do?
1: Jalen, man, you know what, man? Jalen had a light game.
0: What?
1: I will say that, man. He only... He had a very light, very light game. Only
3: y'all be so
1: points.
3: Surprised that this up and down player is up and down.
0: Right.
3: And that the Mavs didn't want to give this guy, up and down player, a huge contract.
0: Oh, really?
1: And look at him now.
0: I know it.
3: He's on a great team.
1: Mm. Yeah, he
0: now,
1: is.
0: Yeah, he is, but yeah. I also would not just say that. But
3: he's a good, solid player on a great team.
0: Well said, got one good, solid player.
3: Right.
0: Okay, let's move on.
2: Let's talk about a solid play. You know, with all this talk about honorary degrees, Chris Brown just received his from a private faith-centered institution in Dallas.
10: Dr. Chris Brown, who is receiving his honorary doctorate in visual and performing arts. Just want to say thank you to everybody. Means the world to me, even, you know, achieve this accomplishment, so I really appreciate everything. So for your tremendous achievements in the creative arts space, we want to recognize you alongside the honor of the White House. And we are going to bestow upon you today the President's Lifetime Achievement Award Medal for your extraordinary work for the past decades.
2: Dr. Chris Brown, honorary PhD in visual performing arts, and he also got a Lifetime Achievement Award.
3: Mm. That's dope.
2: It's really dope.
3: They said they honored him because he's like over 20 years experience in the business.
0: That
3: right?
0: is nice.
3: Which is pretty cool. That's cool. Can we talk about Young Miami real quick? Young Miami was getting a stream on over Memorial Day weekend, and she was speaking about basically her getting married. Now, a lot of conversation was had about her and Diddy. She actually said that she don't see herself getting married because men cheat.
4: Marriage is just a title. You know what I'm saying? Like, these cheat so bad, and it costs so much money to get divorced. How much does it cost? I don't know, but I know it's legal bills. Like, it's a fight. It's a process. And then you got to chase the men sometimes. They don't want to sign a paper. I just want to hire a lawyer, go through this, go through the documents, write out. You know, exactly. I do divorce. I don't want to go through things like that.
3: Yeah. They also asked Miami on the stream, what was the most that you've ever gotten paid on a date? She said $2.3 million. And people were speculating that it was Diddy that actually was the one that paid her on the date. So
0: coming up, there used to be a name for that. Coming up, we got some cash for you. $1,000 mini games on the way. It's Diddy in the morning.
11: We just did a major upgrade.

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1: G100 Traffic.
2: A pretty wonderful ride through town this morning to get you started with. Going to be keeping an eye over on Augusta Road southbound. We can expect to see delays there. Getting past Old Augusta Road down towards I-95. Right now, pretty wide open as you're making your way southbound towards Port Wentworth. Also going to be keeping an eye over towards I-516 eastbound. They're getting towards Veterans Parkway. Right now, pretty wide open making your way over towards Abercorn Street. Another traffic update in minutes. I'm Zach Rizzle.
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1: It's Didi in the morning. Good morning, guys. Listen, let's get into our $1,000 minute game. Got us a contestant here in a second, but listen what they're saying. 20% of kids under 16 wish this wasn't a rule in their house. What is it? 20%.
2: Cleaning up.
1: No, no. Come on, Cruz. You got about 17 kids. What do you think it is?
3: They wish this ruled. Oh, PlayStation. No video games after a certain time.
1: That's not it. That's not it.
2: Bedtime.
1: Nope. They said that these kids under 16 wish this wasn't a rule in their house.
2: No cussing.
1: But
2: I used to always want to cuss.
1: Did you?
2: Yes. I used to want to cuss.
1: Yeah, I couldn't even say butt in my house. I'd be like, ooh, mama, he touched my butt. My mother would be like, butt, you better say booty.
2: I couldn't say line.
1: Oh. I couldn't say line either. I just say fib.
2: Hey, then, your tone couldn't even be. You a lie. I'm a what? I'm a what?
1: You could never say that.
2: Oh, my God. Lie.
1: I couldn't use lie. I had to say fib. I'm telling you. Oh, you fibbing.
3: She called my name. I say, what?
1: Guess what it is. Guess what it is. I'm surprised, Cruz, you didn't get this with all these kids you got. Listen what they said. 20% of kids said this. They wish the rule wasn't they had to only eat in the kitchen or the dining room. A lot of them want to eat in their rooms. Mama used to be like, you ain't taking that in your room.
2: Yeah, some of them kids be nasty eating in their room.
4: What you talking about?
2: I knew a girl. She had chicken behind her mirror. She had noodles, like bowls of noodles. But that's nasty. But guess what you didn't do?
1: What?
2: Leave.
3: You would have left my son's room.
5: Get it done in 60 seconds. 60 seconds.
1: She had the chicken
2: behind
1: the mirror, but he stayed.
2: Shut up. He saw one chicken wing, it wasn't even finished. He was like, how long has it been out?
3: I promise you, Trey, my son's room is worse.
1: But that is nasty, though. My mother used to go off on my brother. She used to be like, you are not eating in your room, bringing rats in this house because you got crumbs and things.
3: I went to the Gino's room. I found Cheetos. I found Cheez-Its. I found

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2: Now, look, if you don't know the answer, please say pass. 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
3: Yes.
2: 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Here we go. 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
2: up
3: $30.
2: Damn, what kind of car you got? How long is your commute to work?
3: 45 minutes.
2: Okay, how old is Cardi B?
3: 31, 32, 33.
2: There it is. 30. Sam Altman is the CEO of which tech company?
3: Pass.
2: Okay. Which female comedian just landed a Netflix special after Kevin Hart's roast?
3: Tiffany Head.
2: Which rapper allegedly the father of Lotto's baby?
3: 21 Savage.
2: There it is. What was the third question I asked you? Number three.
3: Cardi B.
2: There it is. How many watches does Trey G wear?
3: Two.
2: What does PTSD stand for? PTSD.
3: Pass.
2: Okay, spell the word illuminating.
3: Pass.
2: All right, Sam Altman is the CEO of which tech company? Which female got it? Yeah.
4: Lonnie, you got 6 out of 10.
5: Hey.
2: Not bad.
4: 6 out of 10. What you missed was this one. Sam Altman is the CEO of which tech company? OpenAI/ChatGPT.
2: Surely.
4: Which female comedian just landed a Netflix special after the Kevin Hart roast? Sheryl Underwood.
2: Yeah.
4: And what does PTSD stand for? Post-traumatic stress disorder. And illuminating is illuminating. So 6 out of 10 means you're going to get $10 every correct answer. We added up at $60. You spun the wheel and got an extra 20. You got an extra 30.
2: $30.
4: You got $90 coming
5: in. Man, right. We're so thankful.
4: $90. Do us a favor and tell everybody the show that gave you a shot at $1,000.
3: DD in the morning.
6: G. 100.

0: morning.
1: Mimi, so you hit us up and said you were going to make somebody mad. Who are you making mad?
2: My mama, Kim.
1: Your mama's name is Kim, girl.
2: Mm-hmm.
1: And so what you going to tell her?
2: I'm going to tell her that I wrecked my grandma's car that she gave me, and that I'm on the highway, and not only did I wreck the loan, the title loan people out here, and they want all their money up front, and then I done wrecked the car, and she got to come help me.
3: Hello?
2: Mama?
3: What?
2: I got something to tell you, okay?
3: What is it? Because I hope you ain't calling me with no bullshit this morning. What is it?
2: I wrecked Granny's car.
3: You wrecked the car.
2: I accidentally ran into the back of this white lady car, and then it's messed up. But that ain't all, Mama.
3: Oh, where is it then?
2: Mama, you remember when you asked me about that title loan?
3: Mm-hmm.
2: I didn't take it out. Well, the title loan people was looking for the car this morning when they seen us standing out here on the side of the road because the car is messed up. The wreck out here trying to get it. The lady, pulled us over, and the lady want her money.
3: Money for what?
2: Because I took the title loan out on the car.
3: What the f*** you mean for, you stupid ass bitch? You done pissed me off this motherfucking morning.
2: I had to pay my damn rent.
3: Pay your rent?
2: I ain't pay my insurance. They gonna take me to jail.
3: You dumb ass bitch. You driving around without no motherfucking insurance.
1: Okay, Mama.
3: Mama, my ass. I don't want to live.
1: You on the madness. It's a prank call.
3: Y'all calling with me this morning.
1: Well, all right, y'all give it up for Mimi and her mama Kimberly.
0: Get in on the fun and prank call someone you know. Tell us how at DeeDeeMakesMeLaugh.com.
4: One more reason. More of Dee Dee in the Morning is coming up.
5: Turn it up.
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0: right. Good morning. It's Dee Dee in the morning. We got to take a look at our hot topics right now. Let's get into it. Because anybody here, Elon Musk, one of his girlfriends, and came out and told the truth.
1: Uh-oh.
0: The truth that a lot of us already knew. We got to tell you what it is. Here we go.
2: Hot topics.
3: That's the way I like it.
2: On Dee Dee in the morning.
0: All right. So now they're saying that Elon Musk's former partner, her name is Ashley St. Clair. She is alleging he used advanced technology in the 2024 election.
4: Mm. So then to have arguably the most powerful man in the world who is sending me things about using his space technology in the election. And then on election night itself, Elon, you know, left Mar-a-Lago early. I was at Mar-a-Lago and he told me over text, he's like, yeah, I knew hours ago that Trump won. My team has the best real-time data anywhere. First of all, how the f*** do you have real-time data on elections? How do you have real-time data?
5: Mm. Dang, how do you?
0: I know it. That's what she was saying. But, you know, a lot of people have said that. You know, think about it. Everything is on. We are computerized when it comes to our voting in this
5: mm-hmm.
0: country.
5: Yeah.
0: So it could be hacked. It could be whoever had. I mean, I'm just going, how do we not know that that could be done?
1: Not the man who claimed fraud in elections on him had fraud in election with him.
5: No, God.
1: Okay.
0: Trump, yeah, that's probably why he knew, because he was trying to do it himself. And that's why everybody keeps saying this is the reason why he's trying to get rid of mail-in voting. You can't manipulate that.
1: Yeah, right, yeah, yeah.
0: You can manipulate everything on the computer when
1: digital.
0: We're in your vote. Yeah.
5: That kind of goes to show how much stuff has happened in this short amount of time that he's been president. Because we forgot all about that,
0: yeah,
5: right? That was a big conversation.
1: Big deal.
5: When he got elected. Yeah. And then it just went away.
0: Yeah.
5: Like them files.
0: And so, ain't that the truth?
6: Those files.
0: So guess what? We all just have to live with this lie, right? And then now through history, Cruz, your children, JJ, yours, all y'all's grandkids are going to hear a certain version of the truth.
5: Yeah.
0: Y'all hear this, right?
5: Yeah.
0: But we're in real time watching it and nobody's doing nothing.
5: At all.
0: America is standing by like, well, this is normal. We're just going to go with it because
5: they done had hearing after hearing after hearing. That's the only thing they're doing. That's the only thing I've seen them do is hearing after hearing.
1: Now, they did release UFO videos.
0: But nobody wants it. They're doing that, so then we
5: distractions.
0: Listen.
1: There you go.
5: Distractions.
0: Okay, I don't want to get into it. Let's talk about Amanda Seales. I guess Amanda's out here defending who?
1: She was defending Dr. Cheyenne, but she is also saying that she has had it up to here, Dee Dee, with people. She might just get off internet completely.
7: Oh, why are you all so obsessed about Cheyenne Bryant? I'm beginning to think that this is a bot thing. Like, okay, she lied. I can see if she lied and, like, harmed people, but she was on my podcast and she was brilliant. I think it's fucked up that she lied. I think it sucks and I think it was not smart. And I think that at the end of the day, there are people who work really hard to get doctorates. There are also people who call themselves doctor when they get an honorary doctorate. Mm-hmm. And I don't think that's much different. Maya Angelou was walking around calling herself Dr. Maya Angelou. Mm-hmm. She didn't complete a doctorate.
0: Ain't that something?
5: Yeah.
0: None of us knew that.
5: I didn't know that about Dr. Maya Angelou.
0: Me either.
5: I didn't know that part.
0: I just
5: assumed that she was one.
0: Well, now we have a Dr. Chris Brown. He just got, remember Chris Brown got him one.
1: Honorary
0: one.
1: PhD.
0: I tell you, I don't agree with people. If you get an honorary one, it's just honorary. You do not need to, I just can't. I wouldn't. If I put through all them years and I get a real doctorate and you get to walk around and get an honorary one and be called,
1: yeah,
0: I got a problem with it. Now, look at Trey. We already had that discussion.
5: I don't want to argue with you again.
0: You don't want to?
5: I don't
0: want
5: to argue with you.
0: We argued a couple weeks, about a month ago.
5: Yeah, but I don't want to argue with you again. It's
8: y'all
5: too many,
8: should, though.
5: Nah, it's too many arguments.
0: Should they?
5: It's too many arguments.
0: JJ
8: y'all should.
5: They should.
8: Who want to start it?
1: Round
0: Trey wants to. You hear him? He's like, no.
5: I don't want to argue. I shan't not.
0: But he wants to.
5: Just like
0: you found out Dr. Maya Angelou didn't fit, you're like, oh, wow. It changes something, didn't it? It changed something in you.
5: Shut up.
0: It did. So when you find out somebody's is honorary,
5: whatever,
0: it changes something. And the fact that they use it changes something about how I see them.
5: Whatever.
0: All right, let's talk about Steve Harvey.
5: Yeah, so Steve Harvey basically is giving his two cents on the whole Diddy situation. He's saying that some people in Diddy's situation could survive it if you are a good person.
9: For you to be a public figure, wrap a towel around yourself and run down a public hallway not knowing who's at that elevator. It could have been other people at the elevator, but you go around there and there's no one at the elevator and that's your reaction to this girl? Yo, bro. So now, that's what we caught on tape. That's the one that's out in the public in front of the elevator. My goodness, what's been going on when you ain't in front of the elevator? Yeah. So now you're just not a good person. And the thing about sin is sin costs you more than you want to pay and make you stay longer than you want to stay.
0: You didn't see those characteristics in him though, Steve, when y'all were sitting up there eating together with your daughter and Lori. Y'all remember that?
5: Yeah,
0: remember Lori was sitting there and everybody thought Lori and Diddy were dating. Remember that?
5: Yeah.
0: There was no character flaw whatsoever there.
5: That you noticed or anything like that? Yeah. You couldn't intervene or help nobody? You know what I'm saying? Yeah.
0: I feel like sometimes them people be showing you, okay, you can't hide that.
5: Yeah, I get what you're saying.
0: Maybe that's why Lori didn't mess. Maybe he did say, Lori, I don't know. All right, listen, coming up later, we're going to hear how J. Cruz got the ladies to battle it out while Cruz of the Streets is on the way to Didi in the morning.
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6: this is G100 Traffic. Pretty wide ride for you this morning. Going to be keeping an eye there on Augusta Road southbound. Slight tap on the brakes there. Getting past Old Augusta Road down towards I-95, but picking up speed as you continue southbound past the interstate. Also keeping an eye now over towards town on I-516 eastbound and westbound. Some slight congestion there at times. Getting towards Abercorn Street, but nothing too strenuous. Another traffic update in minutes. I'm Zach Grizzle.
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33: 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Weather, what you know about that?
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35: Another sticky start to the day with overnight lows staying in the 70s across the area. A little light shower chance this morning, but we watched that increase to a 30% this afternoon, and temperatures topping out right around 90. With your certified most accurate forecast, I'm meteorologist Melissa Hall.
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0: Good morning. It's Dee Dee in the morning on this Tuesday. Yep, we are back from Memorial Day weekend. Hope you had a good one. I'm looking for Trey G right now to find out what's trending.
1: Hey, so what's trending? Legendary rapper Rob Bass. Looks like he passed away at the age of 59.
2: Yeah, man.
1: Best known for his hit, It Takes Two to Make a Thing Go Right.
2: Yes, it takes two to make it happen.
1: Mama used to love that song. I want to rock right now. I'm Rob Bass and I came to get down. I'm not internationally known, but I'm known to rock the microphone. You know what? Lil Romeo came out with a version of it that I only remember that version.
0: Shout out the Lil Romeo version.
3: You did good.
0: I thought Rob Bass was like, it's like legendary. That's one of them songs that won't die.
1: I don't think it's a classic. You play you hear it at basketball games, sporting events, concerts, all this. So shout out to the legendary Rob Bass, man.
2: Rest in peace, man.
0: Hey, listen, everybody. On the way this morning, you know what? J. Cruz got the ladies to battle it out while Cruz of the Streets is on the way to Dee Dee in the morning.

0: Hey, it's Dee Dee in the morning. Good morning, everybody. Listen, we have to have a conversation with Jay Cruz about his mama. You know his mama was visiting. And so he was saying, did you just drop her off at the airport?
1: We did. I did. It was a little bit of a family affair. Amanda Panda came. Okay. Luna came because Luna is in love with my mom. She's in love with her abuela. And Gino came. Gino came too.
2: Okay.
1: Oh, and by the way, Gino just cut all his hair off and painted it, dyed it blonde.
2: Oh, dang.
1: Like some streamer dude. I don't know. He's really cool right now. But anyway, so I happened to press record because whenever it's just me and my mama, I will go park the car. When she arrives at the airport, I'll park the car. I'll walk all the way in and wait for her to walk in to help us through the whole thing.
2: Dude.
1: When I drop her off, same thing. I park the car. I get out. I walk up to the final destination, pretty much, where you can't go any further.
2: Right.
1: You know what I mean?
2: Yeah,
1: I do
2: absolutely.
1: I'll sit there with her until she is at that point, and I usually help get her a wheelchair.
0: Mm.
2: Okay.
1: So my point is, it's a lot.
2: Mm-hmm.
1: And it's not just like they get out. It's like, bye, see you later, give them a hug. This time, having some help, I wanted y'all to experience it with me, and this is what it's like.
3: This is where we have to say bye, guys.
4: Okay.
3: Love you, Lulu.
4: You know,
3: the meal pizza.
4: Are you going to do it today?
3: Yeah.
4: Probably.
3: All right, hold on, Lulu.
4: Oh, tomorrow.
3: I don't know. All right, guys, this is where Abuela has to go, and we can't go any further. What do you guys want to say? What do you want to say to Abuela?
5: Bye, Abuela.
3: Bye, Abuela. How much do we love her?
4: We love you, love you so much.
3: Te amo mucho.
4: Te amo mucho. Eso, bebé lindo de
3: abuela. Right. Now tell Abuela, stop being mean to my dad.
4: Oh, my God.
3: Tell her.
5: Say it, Luna.
4: Your father has a problem.
5: Being mean to my daddy.
3: Yeah.
4: Gino,
3: you heard that? Luna said it.
4: No, you.
3: Luna just said it.
4: You put in that baby mind. Come on.
3: I'm just playing. Bobby, mind. I love you.
4: I love you.
3: Thank you for visiting.
4: Okay.
3: We're going to get you home to your new house, all right?
4: Mm-hmm. And then I come back.
3: And then you got to come back.
4: And then you guys can go to Pittsburgh.
3: And then we'll come visit you in Pittsburgh to the new house. All right, to your new house. Thank you. I love you, Mama.
4: Love you too, baby.
3: You got everything, right?
4: And my pink bag is there.
3: Your pink bag's right there. Your wallet, everything's in your phone, okay?
4: All right, thank you.
3: All right.
4: Bye, Lunita.
5: Bye.
4: Bye. Bye.
0: Oh, wait a minute. Lunita. She said, bye, Lunita.
1: She would not leave my mother's side.
0: I got to tell you something. First of all, number one, I love your mama's voice. Your mama got a nice deep voice.
2: Deep voice.
0: Don't she?
2: Right?
0: Damn, Cruz, her voice is deeper than yours.
2: She said, you put it in a baby head. Come on.
1: Come on.
2: You put it in a baby head.
1: Don't tell her what to say. You sound just like her.
2: Shut up.
1: Don't tell her what to say.
0: Yeah. I love her voice. Oh, my God. I love your mom's voice.
2: She sound like she don't play.
0: Yeah, that's a lot going on, though.
1: That's the same woman who climb a tree and break a branch that used to whoop me. But anyway, yeah, for real. So I will say this, the older my mom gets, the more, more like a child they become, y'all.
0: Yeah, yeah, you got to take care of them.
1: Of
0: course.
1: Yeah. You do. 100%. I'm taking care of her, and it's tough, but she's stubborn, and I had a great time having her here, but it was good to say her, put her
0: on. I thought that was a lot. So how many people went to the, they sounded like the whole house went to.
1: It ended up me, Panda, Gino, and Luna.
0: Oh, okay.
1: Yeah.
0: The other two boys, the older ones, they just like, we ain't got time.
1: No, they're not.
0: All right.
2: They were asleep.
1: No, they show her love. Everybody was paying her attention. But you know, my mom is, she's a little selfish. She's been a little selfish right now in this time in her life.
0: Mm.
1: Everything's about her.
2: Huh.
1: I mean, everything.
2: Pot, me, kettle.
0: I know it.
1: I tell her that. I tell her. She'd be like, Johnny, you're selfish. I'd be like, Mom, why do you think I'm selfish?
2: No, God.
1: See what I mean?
0: Yeah.
1: I'm a broken person.
2: Y'all need Dr. Monique Thompson.
0: They do. They need Iyanla. They need Iyanla, Dr. Monique.
2: Dr. Cheyenne.
0: Dr. Jay Barnett. Yeah. Dr. Cheyenne.
1: Hey, real doctors now.
0: Yeah, no, okay. you guys just need somebody.
2: Y'all might need to call Dr. Umar. Hey, you might need to call Dr. Thompson's husband. They're incomparable.
1: Nick
0: Thompson.
2: Nick Thompson.
1: But whatever it's like for you when you drop off somebody, that's what it's like for me.
0: All right. It was wonderful, though.
2: Yeah.
0: Shouts out to your mama and Lunita.
1: Hey.
0: All right, it's Dee Dee in the morning.
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8: Daniel, we've had some slight delays over on Augusta Road southbound. Tap on the brakes there, getting past Old Augusta Road down towards I-95, but picking up speed once you're past the interstate in your southbound lanes, heading south towards Port Wentworth. Also delays to keep an eye on over towards Bloomingdale. I-16 westbound looks like a possible crash there. A little ways past Bloomingdale Road. That's exit 152. Slight tap on the brakes there, but picking back up, moving over towards Black Creek in your westbound lanes. Another traffic update in minutes. I'm Zach Grizzle.
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0: listen, good morning. It's Dee Dee in the morning. They're talking about some phrases, y'all. They are talking. According to this, they said, here are what some people find the most annoying phrases in the English language.
1: Okay.
0: Number one, why do I
1: get the feeling he's about to have some real urban spins to him?
0: They may.
1: It's going to be real urban.
0: Again, the most annoying phrases in the English language, with all due respect.
2: That's urban.
1: Yeah, that's urban. Yeah, because as soon as they say that, they about to disrespect the
0: out of you.
2: Boy, I thought you was about to say that.
1: With all due respect,
0: I can't stand you.
3: I can't stand you.
0: How you have all due respect and I can't stand you in the same sentence?
3: The same sentence.
1: With all due respect, you wrong.
0: All right.
1: Damn.
0: Here's some more. They say these right here are the annoying phrases in the English language. I know, right?
1: I was seeing
0: that. That's it. I know, right?
1: Well, that ain't even proper English.
0: I know, right?
1: I know, right?
3: Yeah.
0: Why is that annoying? I like that one.
1: I know, right?
0: Yeah. I know, right?
1: It don't move the conversation forward. It's almost like you want me to stop talking. You just saying it because you want to
3: soothe me. I was just going to say, you want this conversation to be short.
1: Yeah. Right.
0: I know, right?
2: See? Yeah. I know.
0: Right?
3: All right, here go one. Hey, don't take this the wrong way.
1: Oh, yeah.
3: Yeah, I don't like that. Don't take this. Because you finna say something.
0: The wrong way.
3: The wrong way. Don't take this wrong. I'm going to take this the wrong way.
0: Facts. Okay, here's another one they say people are tired of. At this moment in time.
1: At this moment in time.
2: That sounds like an email.
1: Mm-hmm. It sounds like you're trying to get smart a little
0: bit. At this moment in time.
1: Because
0: right here, right now.
1: Yeah. That's what we're talking about. Right. Not later.
0: I'm going to tell you which one I hate. And I hate when I hear it. And I hate this one. Okay. And they say these are the most annoying phrases in the English language. You ready? At the end of the day.
3: The day gotta end. I hate that one.
0: Right. At the end. People like to say, that's how they sum everything in, you know, but at the end of the day. At the end of the day.
1: And then this is what they do too. At the end of the day, you can do what you want to do.
0: Right.
1: Oh, I'm just telling you what I would do. I can't stand that one either. At the end of the day, you can do what you want to do.
0: Okay. Here's another phrase that people hate. You know, that work-life balance.
1: Yeah, what is that?
0: What is it?
1: What is that? What does that look like?
0: It's not, because we're spending 8 hours over here at the job.
1: Facts.
0: Then I'm spending another just two once I get home.
1: Right, before.
0: Then I go to sleep.
2: Okay,
0: here's another one, y'all. Here's another one they said that people can't stand in the English language. I'm just saying.
1: Oh, yeah. Because what are you saying?
0: Nothing.
1: I'm just saying. No. You ain't saying nothing.
0: But see, that's how I hate when people say, you know what I'm saying? No, I don't.
1: Not at all.
0: No, I don't know what you're saying.
1: Matter of fact, I am confused.
3: Right. Matter of fact, do you know what you're saying?
1: Right. Yeah.
0: Okay, here's another one. Can we talk?
3: Oh, no.
0: I mean, you men hate that one.
1: I don't hate that. What can we talk? I don't hate that one.
2: But that's what we're physically doing. This is a stupid question.
1: Depending on how you use it.
0: Yeah.
1: Depending on, because when the ladies be like, hey, can we talk? Oh, damn.
0: Yeah, y'all get nervous and scared.
3: Or I'm going to say, for how long?
1: Yeah. But if I'm approaching you trying to spit game, hey, can we talk? I like that one.
3: Yeah. Okay.
1: That might be all right.
0: What about this? Thanks in advance.
1: Oh, nah, yeah, you trying to be funny.
2: So, again, nothing.
1: Yeah, you trying to be funny.
3: Yeah, that's slick trying to be funny, I think.
0: That normally ends at an email. You'll say that in an email.
2: Hey, say,
0: can I get
2: like
0: so-and-so-and-so-and-so? Thanks in advance.
1: Yeah.
0: All right, and the final one. This is the number one for me. This is like, this one, this trumps all of them. It is what it is.
3: Damn.
1: Yeah, no.
0: What that
2: but
0: means.
2: What is it?
0: Yeah, it just means it's nothing. It means we equal. It ended. We argued for no reason.
2: It means nothing.
1: It means nothing. Let me go back to one. Thanks in advance. They give me the same energy as one of them older ones where it's like, I'm trying to get like you, big dog.
0: Oh, I hate that one.
1: I can't stand that one either.
3: Get like you.
1: I'm trying to get like you.
0: Oh, that ain't that like high sign on somebody?
1: You're trying to be funny a little bit on the go. I'm trying to get like you.
2: Thanks in advance to me means you're going to do it anyway.
1: Yeah.
0: Right.
2: I'm not even asking you for permission.
0: Yeah.
2: It's almost like an insult.
1: How about this one? Everybody ain't able. Yeah.
0: I hate that one. That's an insult.
1: Yeah. You sure right. Everybody ain't able.
2: Yeah.
0: I hate that one.
1: Make me feel guilty.
0: But you summed it up when you said you sure right. That's one I can't stand either.
2: You can't stand you sure right.
0: You know what your sure right is? It just ends the conversation too. Like, you know what? Your sure right is equal to it is what it is.
1: It is what it is.
3: Here's a slick one right here. I see you.
0: I like that one. It can be slick. I love when somebody say they see you. You use that one. I love when somebody makes me. It tickles me.
3: I see you.
0: Yeah. When they, ooh, I love it.
2: Unless you're doing something wrong.
0: JJ will say it when I walk in. I see you. I see you. I know.
1: Yeah, I be trying to be funny saying that though on the cool. Trying to be funny.
0: These are some of the phrases they say that are annoying to people in the

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0: listen, it's Dee Dee in the morning. Guys, let me ask you a question. They came out with a list of people born on certain days where they are in life. Like, they'll say this. A person born on certain days may be a high achiever.
1: Okay. Mm-hmm.
0: A certain person born on a certain date may be the best husband or the best wives.
2: Oh, wow. Okay.
0: People born on a certain date, you'll find out they're travelers.
3: Okay. Now, when you say day, you mean like first through the 31st?
0: Yes.
3: Oh, okay.
0: Yeah, the day they're born. Okay. They could be the pillars or they'll be peacemakers.
1: Okay.
0: All right?
1: Mm. Start with me.
0: All right, you want to start with you?
1: Yes.
0: Okay, when's your birthday?
1: September the 17th.
0: 17th. High achiever.
1: Oh, come on. Yeah. Yep. I believe that.
2: High achiever.
0: High
2: is the keyword.
0: They say people born on the 17th are high achievers. You and other people born on the days, people born on the 1st, the 3rd, the 10th, 17th, 19th, 21st, 28th, and 30th are high achievers.
3: Oh, wow.
0: High achievers.
2: I also the 19th.
0: You're the 19th?
2: Hi.
0: When's your birthday? September 19th?
2: October.
0: Oh, October 19th.
2: Mm.
0: Dang, so you would be considered a high achiever.
2: See, the 19th date, right? Because you were saying the date. Or
0: the
2: is
0: day.
2: It just, yeah, yeah.
3: What about the 7th?
0: All right, people born on the 7th. Let me see. Peacemakers. That is so you.
3: I can see that.
0: That
3: I can
0: is
3: see that.
0: So you.
3: I do play the middleman a lot of the times.
0: Yeah. Wow.
3: In a lot of people's situation. Yeah. Yeah. I play the middleman in a lot of people's situation. Cruz includes some of yours.
0: Okay.
2: Yeah. I appreciate it.
3: I done squashed some beef for you too.
0: The peacemakers are born on the 2nd, the 7th, the 9th, 11th, 16th, 18th, 20th, 25th, and 27th.
1: Yeah.
0: All right.
1: I can see Trey like that.
0: Yeah,
1: though.
0: He's a peacemaker.
1: Yeah, for real.
0: And then now, guess what they said I am? People born on the 14th. If you're born on the 14th, people born on the 14th, the 3rd, the 5th, 6th, 12th, the 21st, 24th, or 30th, guess what you are? Best wives.
3: Cap. The list just lost all credibility on that.
0: People born on the 14th, I'm considered one of the best wives.
2: Come on, no.
0: Guys, this man has been with me all these years. He ain't asked for a divorce.
2: And he's been locked in the basement.
0: Okay, you know what?
1: Yeah, he ain't asked, but he didn't text you.
0: All right. Listen, coming up, we got some hot topics for you on the way to Dee Dee in the morning.
4: More of Dee Dee in the morning is coming up. Turn it up on G100.

0: Good morning. It's Didi in the morning. And there is, let's see. I see Trey G, also J.J. Williamson, and Jay Cruz. I see you guys. I see you. Yeah. Hey, listen, I gotta talk to you guys about something. Really, specifically, Jay Cruz and J.J. Hmm. So I was online, right? You know, I stay online. I'm always on social media. I'm always on Instagram.
1: Yes.
0: I'm always on Instagram.
1: Yeah, I'm a junkie, too.
0: And let me tell you something. Folks be texting me, and I be like, I'm on Instagram.
2: Oh, Lord.
1: That's why you don't text back.
0: Yeah, I'm on Instagram. Now, I'll text back to your comment on Instagram before I'll text you.
1: That's a
0: but as
1: real.
0: I'm looking, as I know, but as I'm looking on Instagram, all of a sudden I see a food critic. I stop on a food critic's page, right?
1: Uh-oh.
0: And when I stop on the food critic's page, I see the food critic himself, and guess what? It is our guy over there, Trey G.
1: Hell no. Not a food critic.
0: Okay.
3: It's official.
0: No. Now, Trey was on this. I see him on. He's doing a taste test or something, right, you guys?
1: Yeah.
0: And what Trey had to say, all I can tell you guys right now is, I want to eat whatever he was eating.
1: Oh, you a dirty dog.
0: I want y'all to take a listen at this. I guess Trey was trying some wings as a food critic. He's moonlighting as another job.
1: Uh-oh.
4: They about to try the new batter fried chicken, man, with rice and peas, man. My boy, Trey G and Chris, man. Let's get it, man.
5: This ain't even fried at this point.
4: Don't hit that crunch.
5: We doing it in synchronicity.
4: Good.
5: All right, for sure.
4: It's true.
5: Yeah.
4: You say no batter on this?
5: None.
4: I say what's on it?
5: Yeah.
4: Good.
5: Damn.
4: Good.
5: Come on, now it's juicy, it's tender. Look at it. I'm talking about, I'm talking about dripping. I'm talking about in it. Come on, fool.
4: Look at it.
5: This ain't even fair.
4: Well, for no batter, y'all. That's the crazy part.
5: Hold on. What my dog say? You gotta go sandwich. Yeah, you gotta go sandwich.
4: Bro, salute it.
5: This need to be on a cookie. That's the last bite of chicken I'm getting.
4: They need to be on a cookie, bro.
5: Last bite of chicken.
4: Trey, man.
5: I'm going to join you
4: on a cookie. Like a cookie on it.
5: Thank you later. I'm going to tell you this. Damn, my almond joy. I want these in my refrigerator every single day. You hear me?
0: That's what I'm talking about, everybody. There he is. His side
1: That's
0: hustle.
1: Funny.
0: His new side hustle now so is funny. To... is as a food critic. Now, I'm going to tell you when you know that the food was good. When Trey said, this ain't even fair. This ain't even fair. That's how he critiques the food.
1: Yeah. I'm going to tell you this, though. That chicken, that crunch, it had no batter on it.
0: It was crunchy. We all went,
1: it was no batter. It's Dominican fried chicken is what it was. Dominican fried chicken
0: is what
1: it was.
0: Hold on a second. We got a Dominican in here.
6: I see me.
1: We think.
7: Oh, God. I was letting my homie get his shine on.
0: How come because you never brought us no fried chicken like that?
7: Porque yo no lo hago.
1: Oh, God.
8: No, you know what? Back at you.
7: That's not what I said.
1: Oh,
7: because
1: God.
7: I don't make it. You know, I'm not a cook in my family.
1: Yeah,
7: shout out to that restaurant. I know you went there and experienced something amazing.
1: Oh, my God. They had plenty of good food there, too.
7: And really? Let me clarify. It's different from Mexican food. You see the difference
1: absolutely.
7: Now.
1: Right? Yeah, absolutely. And I do.
0: What
1: I
0: is
1: do.
0: It like? What was the food more like? Is it more like Cuban food?
1: I'm not going to lie, and I don't mean to insult like Mexican food, but I just feel like Dominican food is a little bit more flavorful.
0: Than Mexican food.
1: They use a lot more spices. It feel like it's just you taste it more. I was salivating looking at all that damn food.
0: I was too. I was too watching you actually critique the food. I was like, I would love to be there.
1: Shut up.
0: Like you and that dude that were sitting there, y'all made that food look good.
1: I was actually there with a couple friends of mine. DFW Food Eater is his name on IG. And then also Chris Murdaugh.
0: Okay.
1: Yeah. We were actually invited out there to try that food.
0: Well, next time y'all get invited, can you invite me?
1: Hell no. Nah.
0: Sure. Y'all made that food look good.
1: Man.
7: Should we have some plantano? Plantains?
1: We did.
7: I know you did.
1: We had fried cheese.
7: Yes.
1: We also had a Cuban sandwich.
0: Wow.
1: Yes.
7: So was that salsa or merengue that they were playing in the background?
0: Oh, God.
1: They gave us this really good coconut dessert. Didi, I know you be loving coconut.
0: I love coconut.
1: Yeah, I know you love some coconut.
7: Me too, Didi.
0: Wow.
1: Yeah,
7: me too.
1: I'm trying to get my little food critic thing going. You
0: I
1: know
0: like
1: what I'm
0: it.
1: Saying?
0: All right, if anybody wants Trey to show up at your restaurant and you want him to try it, that's his new side hustle.
1: Yeah.
0: He's a food critic now. And if he says this ain't even fair.
1: Uh-uh.
0: That's it. Your place is good.
1: Also, too, if it's seasoned with good, please invite me. If you season your food with good, please
0: package
1: invite
0: that.
1: Me.
3: And you mean to tell me that first crunch, that wasn't a Dorito?
1: No.
0: Okay. You still on the first damn. Crunch? He's still on the first crunch. All right. Hey, Trey, how do people find you?
1: Yeah, you can log on right now, AYE_TreyG on Instagram. Follow me on there. Slide in my DMs. I got you. I'll talk to
0: you. Our new food critic, everybody. Yeah. There he is. All right, it's Didi in the morning.
6: 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This is
9: G100 Traffic. Keep you guys on a couple of crashes this morning over towards Bloomingdale. Trouble on I-16 westbound. A crash there getting past Bloomingdale Road, exit 152. A little ways before Old River Road, exit 148. Reportedly blocking off one right lane there. Can't consider alternate routes such as Highway 80. Also a similar crash now heading towards town. I-16 eastbound getting past I-95, exit 157. Before Dean Forest Road, exit 160. Crash there causing some slight delays. Another traffic update in minutes. I'm Zach Grizzle.
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10: Another sticky start to the day with overnight lows staying in the 70s across the area. A little light shower chance this morning, but we watched that increase to a 30% this afternoon, and temperatures topping out right around 90. With your certified most accurate forecast, I'm meteorologist Melissa Hall.
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0: Good morning, it's Didi in the morning on this Tuesday, right after Memorial Day weekend. Sure hope you had a wonderful Memorial Day.
1: Yes.
0: There he is, Trey G is here. He's here to tell us what's trending.
2: Hey, so Cardi B is trending. She won Best Hip Hop Album at the AMAs this year. Shouts out to Cardi B.
1: Okay.
2: Now, another rapper that's making history with his album is Drake. They say Iceman. It sold about 460,000 copies. I'm sorry, 460 million copies in the first week with his Iceman album. Actually, his other two albums, Habidi, sold about 114,000 copies in the first week. And then Maid of Honor sold 110,000 copies in the first week.
0: Wow.
2: Yeah, so he has the top three albums across three different genres.
0: All right, so his first one, so how many?
2: 462,000. I think I said million, didn't I?
1: Yeah, my bad. Okay, thousands. Okay, I'm like, damn.
0: Because when you say million.
1: I'm like, boy.
2: Oh, no. My bad.
1: He just made $1 trillion.
0: He's richer than Elon Musk.
2: My bad. That's on me.
0: Yeah. 462,000. Okay. Yeah. Hey, listen, coming up next hour, you guys, let's have a dope discussion about how toxic the last trip was for you. And let's say maybe your bestie, your man, or your woman. That's on the way. It's Didi in the morning.

0: Valentine, featuring Quavo and Juicy J. Don't Kill the Party, sponsored by Atlantic Records.
1: You did it with the body of God. Oh, you did it with the body of God.
2: Is that?

0: Lane. Slide. Sponsored by One Umbrella Records.
1: Hey, it's Dee Dee in the morning. Good morning, everybody. Listen, we have to have a conversation with Jay Cruz about his mama. You know his mama was visiting. And so he was saying, did you just drop her off at the airport?
2: We did. I did. It was a little bit of a family affair. Amanda Panda came. Okay. Luna came because Luna is in love with my mom. She's in love with her abuela. And Gino came. Gino came too.
3: Okay.
2: Oh, and by the way, Gino just cut all his hair off and painted it, dyed it blonde.
3: Oh, dang.
2: Like some streamer dude. I don't know. He's really cool right now. But anyway, so I happened to press record because whenever it's just me and my mama, I will go park the car. When she arrives at the airport, I'll park the car. I'll walk all the way in and wait for her to walk in to help us through the whole thing.
3: Dude.
2: When I drop her off, same thing. I park the car. I get out. I walk up to the final destination, pretty much, where you can't go any further.
3: Right.
2: You know what I mean?
3: Yeah,
2: I do
3: absolutely.
2: The whole, I'll sit there with her until she is at that point, and I usually help get her a wheelchair.
1: Mm.
3: Okay.
2: So my point is, it's a lot.
3: Mm-hmm.
2: And it's not just like they get out. It's like, bye, see you later, give them a hug. This time, having some help, I wanted y'all to experience it with me, and this is what it's like.
4: This is where we have to say bye, guys.
5: Okay.
4: Love you, Lulu. Love you, Gina. Gina, the meal pizza.
5: Are you
4: going to
5: do it today?
4: Yeah.
5: Probably.
4: All right, hold on, Lulu.
5: Or tomorrow.
4: I don't know. All right, guys, this is where Abuela has to go. Then we can't go any further. What do you guys want to say? What do you want to say, Abuela?
6: Bye, Abuela.
4: Bye, Abuela. How much do we love her?
5: Love you so much.
4: Te amo mucho.
5: Te amo mucho,
4: eso, bebé lindo de abuela. Right. Now tell Abuela, stop being mean to my dad.
5: Oh, my God.
4: Tell her.
6: Say it, Luna.
5: Your father has a problem.
6: Being mean to my daddy.
4: Yeah.
5: Gino,
4: you heard that? Luna said it.
5: No, you.
4: Luna just said it.
5: You put in that baby mind. Come on.
4: I'm just playing. Bye, me, mind. I love you.
5: I love you.
4: Thank you for visiting.
5: Okay.
4: We're going to get you home to your new house, all right?
5: Mm-hmm. And then I come back.
4: And then you got to come back.
5: And then you guys can go.
4: And then we'll come visit you in Pittsburgh to the new house. All right, to your new house. Thank you. I love you, Mama.
5: Love you too, baby.
4: You got everything, right?
5: And my pink bag is there.
4: Your pink bag's right there. Your wallet, everything's in your phone, okay?
5: All right, thank you.
4: All right.
5: Bye, Lunita.
6: Come on.
5: Bye. Love you.
1: Oh, wait a minute. Lunita. She said, bye, Lunita.
2: She would not leave my mother's side.
1: I got to tell you something. First of all, number one, I love your mama's voice. Your mama got a nice deep voice.
3: Deep voice.
1: Don't she?
3: Right?
1: Damn, Cruz, her voice is deeper than yours.
3: She said, you're putting it in a baby head. Come on.
2: Come on.
3: You're putting it in a baby head. Cruz.
2: Don't
3: come
2: tell
3: on.
2: Her what to
1: you
2: say.
1: Know what's right? You sound just like her.
3: Shut up.
2: Don't tell her what to say.
1: Yeah. I love her voice. Oh, my God. I love your mom's voice.
3: She sound like she don't play.
1: Yeah, that's a lot going on, though.
2: That's the same woman who climb a tree and break a branch that used to whoop me. But anyway, yeah, for real. So I will say this, the older my mom gets, the more, more like a child they become, y'all.
1: Yeah, you got to take care of them.
2: Of
1: course.
2: Yeah. You do. 100%. I'm taking care of her, and it's tough, but she's stubborn, and I had a great time having her here, but it was good to say her, put her
1: I thought family. That was a lesson. So how many people went to the, they sounded like the whole house went
2: to. No, it ended up me, Panda, Gino, and Luna.
1: Oh, okay.
2: Yeah.
1: The other two boys, the older ones, they just like, we ain't got time.
2: No, they're not.
1: All right.
3: They were asleep.
2: No, they show her love. Everybody was paying her attention. But you know, my mom is, she's a little selfish. She's been a little selfish right now in this time in her life.
1: Mm.
2: Everything's about her.
3: Mm.
2: I mean, everything.
3: Pot, me, kettle.
1: I know it.
2: Oh, I tell her that. I tell her. She'd be like, John, or she'd be like, Johnny, you're selfish. I'd be like, Mom, why do you think I'm selfish?
3: No, God. Wow.
2: See what I mean?
1: Yeah.
2: I'm a broken person.
3: Y'all need Dr. Monique Thompson.
1: They do. They need Iyanla. They need Iyanla, Dr. Monique.
3: Dr. J. Barnett.
1: Dr. Cheyenne.
2: Hey, real doctors now.
1: Yeah, no, okay. you guys just need somebody.
3: Y'all might need to call Dr. Umar. 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They're incomparable.
2: Nick
1: Thompson.
3: Nick Thompson.
2: But whatever it's like for you when you drop off somebody, that's what it's like for me.
1: All right. It was wonderful, though.
3: Yeah,
1: shouts out to your mama and Lunita.
2: Hey.
1: All right, it's Dee Dee in the morning. 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
8: Trouble remaining this morning out towards Bloomingdale. That crash on I-16 westbound just after Bloomingdale Road, exit 152, before Old River Road, exit 148. Some slight delays there. That crash obstructing your right lane. Also keeping an eye on delays over on I-516 eastbound. Slowing down there a tad bit, getting past Veterans Parkway towards Abercorn Street. Then also delays up towards Pritchettville, South Carolina. Highway 46 eastbound, slow between Plantation Drive and Oakety Highway. Another traffic update in minutes. I'm Zach Grizzle.
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1: All right, listen. Good morning. It's Dee Dee in the morning. They're talking about some phrases, y'all. They are talking. According to this, they said, here are what some people find the most annoying phrases in the English language.
2: Okay.
1: Number one, why do I
3: get the feeling he's about to have some real urban spins to him?
1: They may.
3: It's going to be real urban.
1: Again, the most annoying phrases in the English language, with all due respect.
4: That's urban.
3: Yeah, that's urban. Yeah, because as soon as they say that, they about to disrespect the
1: All out of you.
4: Boy, I thought you was about to say that.
3: With all due respect,
1: I can't stand you.
4: I can't stand you in the same sentence.
3: With all due respect, you wrong.
1: All right.
3: Damn.
1: Here's some more. They say these right here are the annoying phrases in the English language. I know, right?
3: I will see there.
1: That's it. I know, right?
3: Well, that ain't even proper English.
1: I know, right?
3: I know, right?
1: Why is that annoying? I like that one.
3: I know, right?
1: Yeah. I know, right?
3: It don't move the conversation forward. It's almost like you want me to stop talking. You just saying it because you want to soothe
4: me. I was just
3: going to
4: say, yeah. You want this conversation to be short.
3: Yeah.
1: Right.
3: I know, right?
4: See?
5: I know.
1: Right?
4: All right, here go one. Hey, don't take this the wrong way.
3: Oh, yeah.
4: I don't like that. Don't take this. Because you finna say something.
1: The wrong way.
4: The wrong way. Don't take this wrong. I'm going to take this the wrong way.
1: Facts. Okay, here's another one they say people are tired of. At this moment in time.
3: At this moment in time.
5: That sounds like an email.
1: Mm-hmm.
3: It sounds like you're trying to get smart a little
1: bit. At this moment in time,
3: because right here, right now,
4: yeah.
3: That's what we're talking about, right. Not later.
1: I'm going to tell you which one I hate, and I hate when I hear it. And I hate this one.
4: Mm.
1: Okay, and they say these are the most annoying phrases in the English language. You ready? At the end of the day.
4: The day gotta end. I hate that one.
1: Right. At the end. People like to say, that's how they sum everything, you know, but at the end of the day.
3: Uh-huh, yeah.
1: At the end of the day.
3: And then this is what they do, too. At the end of the day, you can do what you want to do.
1: Right.
3: I'm just telling you what I would do. I can't stand that one either. At the end of the day, you can do what you want to do.
1: Okay. Here's another phrase that people hate. You know, that work-life balance.
3: Yeah, what is that?
1: What is it?
3: What is that? What does that look like?
1: It's not, because you be spending 8 hours over here at the job.
3: Facts.
1: Then I'm spending another just 2 once I get home.
3: Right, before.
1: Then I go to sleep.
4: Okay, this is like a goal.
1: Here's another one, y'all. Here's another one they said that people can't stand in the English language. I'm just saying.
3: Oh, yeah. Because what are you saying?
1: Nothing.
3: I'm just saying. Nope. You ain't saying nothing.
1: But see, that's how I hate when people say, you know what I'm saying? No, I don't.
3: Not at all.
1: No, I don't know what you're saying.
3: Matter of fact, I am confused.
4: Matter of fact, do you know what you're saying?
3: Right.
4: Yeah.
1: Okay, here's another one. Can we talk?
4: Oh, no.
1: I mean, you men hate that one.
3: I don't hate that. What can we talk? I don't hate that one.
5: But that's what we're physically doing. This is a stupid question.
3: Depending on how you use it.
1: Yeah.
3: Depending on, because when the ladies be like, hey, can we talk? Oh, damn.
1: Yeah, y'all get nervous and scared.
4: Or I'm going to say, for how long?
3: Yeah. But if I'm approaching you trying to spit game, hey, can we talk? I like that one.
4: Yeah.
3: Okay. That might be all right.
1: What about this? Thanks in advance.
3: Oh, nah, yeah, you trying to be funny.
5: Again, you trying to be funny.
4: Yeah, that's slick trying to be funny, I think.
1: That normally ends at an email. You'll say that in an email. Can I get so-and-so thanks in advance?
3: Yeah.
1: All right, and the final one. This is the number one for me. This trumps all of them. It is what it is.
4: Damn.
1: What that means.
5: What is it?
1: It just means it's nothing. It means we equal. It ended. We argued for no reason.
5: It means nothing.
3: Let me go back to one. Thanks in advance. They give me the same energy as one of them older ones where it's like, I'm trying to get like you, big dog.
1: Oh, I hate that one.
3: I can't stand that one either.
4: Get like you.
3: I'm trying to get like you.
1: Ain't that like high sign on somebody?
3: You're trying to be funny a little bit on the cool. I'm trying to get like you.
5: Thanks in advance to me means you're going to do it anyway.
3: Yeah.
1: Right.
5: I'm not even asking you for permission.
1: Yeah.
5: It's almost like an insult.
3: How about this one? Everybody ain't able. Yeah.
1: I hate that one. That's an insult.
5: Yeah.
3: You show right. Everybody ain't able.
5: Yeah.
1: I hate that one. That make me feel guilty. But you summed it up when you said you show right. That's one I can't stand either.
5: You can't stand you show right.
1: You know what your show right is? It just ends the conversation too. Like, you know what?
5: Your show right is equal to it is what it is.
4: Well, here's a slick one right here. I see you.
1: I like that one.
3: It could be slick though.
1: I love when somebody say they see
3: me.
1: You
3: use that one.
1: I just love when somebody. It tickles me.
4: I see you.
5: Yeah.
1: I love it.
5: Unless you're doing something wrong.
1: JJ will say it when I walk in. I see you. I know.
3: Y'all be trying to be funny saying that though on the cool. Trying to be funny.
1: These are some of the phrases they say that are annoying to people in the English language. All right, y'all. It's Dee Dee. It is what it is in the morning.
3: Oh, no.
6: G100.

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1: Oh, I know. Boy, oh boy. Or barely awake. Paddle to the metal. Oh, man. I should do this for a living.
0: It feels good to be Boatu. It feels good to Geico. You.

0: in the morning. Guys, let me ask you a question. They came out with a list of people born on certain days where they are in life. Like, they'll say this. A person born on certain days may be a high achiever.
1: Okay. Mm-hmm.
0: A certain person born on a certain date may be the best husband or the best wives.
2: Oh, wow. Okay.
0: People born on a certain day, you'll find out they're travelers.
3: Okay. Now, when you say day, you mean like first through the 31st?
0: Yes.
3: Oh, okay.
0: Yeah, the right day they're born. Okay. They could be the pillars or they'll be peacemakers.
1: Okay.
0: All right?
1: Mm. Start with me.
0: All right. You want to start with you?
1: Yes.
0: Okay. When's your birthday?
1: September the 17th.
0: 17th. High achiever.
1: Oh, come on. Yeah. Yep. I believe that.
2: High.
0: High achievers.
2: High is the key word.
0: They say people born on the 17th are high achievers. You and other people born on the days, people born on the 1st, the 3rd, the 10th, 17th, 19th, 21, 28, and 30th are high achievers.
3: Oh, wow.
0: High achievers.
2: I also the 19th.
0: You're the 19th?
2: Hi.
0: When's your birthday? September 19th?
2: October.
0: Oh, October 19th.
2: Mm.
0: Dang, so you would be considered a high achiever.
2: The 19th date, right? Because you were saying the date? Or
0: the
2: is
0: day.
2: It just, yeah, yeah.
3: What about the 7th?
0: All right, people born on the 7th. Let me see. Peacemakers. That is so you.
3: I can see that.
0: That
3: I can see
0: is
3: that.
0: So you.
3: I do play the middleman a lot of the times.
0: Yeah.
3: Wow. In a lot of people's situation. Yo, yeah. I play the middleman in a lot of people's situation. Cruz includes some of yours.
0: Okay.
3: Yeah. I done squashed some beef for you too.
0: The peacemakers are born on the 2nd, the 7th, the 9th, 11th, 16th, 18th, 20th, 25th, and 27th.
1: Yeah.
0: All right.
1: I can see Trey like that.
0: Yeah,
1: though.
0: He's a peacemaker.
1: Yeah, for real.
0: And then now, guess what they said I am? People born on the 14th. If you're born on the 14th, people born on the 14th, the 3rd, the 5th, 6th, 12th, the 21st, 24th, or 30th. Guess what you are? Best wives.
3: Cap. The list just lost all credibility on that.
0: People are you on that list? On the 14th, I'm considered one of the best wives.
2: Come on, no.
0: Guys, this man has been with me all these years. He ain't asked for a divorce.
2: And he's been locked in the basement.
0: Okay, you know what?
1: Yeah, he ain't asked, but he didn't text you.
0: All right. Listen, coming up, we got some hot topics for you on the way to Dee Dee in the morning.
4: 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Mm-hmm.

0: Good morning, it's Didi in the morning. We got to get into our hot topics because we must talk about Dr. Umar came out. Dr. Umar's got something to say about Jamie Foxx.
1: Man.
0: Yeah, there are some rumors going on with Jamie Foxx and a new baby on the way. Have y'all heard what this man had to say? Get ready. Here we go.
2: Dropping more gossip with Hot Topics.
3: It's not enough.
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0: First, we got to talk about New York and Cleveland.
1: That's right. It went down last night, man. The New York Knicks, after 27 years, they finally back in the finals.
4: Come on. Brunson guarded by Harden. Crossover. Finds Harden cutting to the basket. Pass deflected and stolen. And Donovan Mitchell knocks down the three. Brunson fires a three. It's good. Mitchell against McBride. Knocked away by Karl Anthony Towns. Alvarado tries a three. Towns on the flush. Ananobi, Brunson, alley-oop, and Ananobi with the slam. Believe it, Knicks fans, for the first time in 27 years, the New York Knicks are going to the NBA Finals.
1: Yeah, it's been since 1999.
0: Mm-hmm.
1: Shout out to the New York Knicks, man. They have advanced to the NBA Finals, man.
3: I'm
1: after
3: feeling
1: 27.
3: So New York right now. Word is born to my mother.
1: And look, man, New York is on a mission. I got to give them props, man. They're definitely on a mission, man. They swept Cleveland. They swept the 76ers. Mm-hmm. They dominated my Atlanta Hawks, man, and they are truly on the mission. Jalen Brunson, shout out to him, man. You know, he used to play with the Dallas Mavericks.
0: Mm-hmm.
1: He was coming off the bench. So now he's with the Knicks, man, making a name for himself. He was the Eastern Conference Finals MVP.
5: Right.
1: Man, he only scored 15, man, but they dominated early, man. They won by 37
0: Damn.
1: Points.
0: Damn.
3: Basketball history. Didn't they miss points. It the last time when Ewing missed the funeral
1: Man. So that was one of those, man. And look, man, shout out to Cleveland, man. They tried. Well, you know what? I ain't going to say they tried. They did not put the best effort in.
5: Mm.
1: Man, now, after the finals, man, there's a video. After they lost, James Harden went straight to the strip club.
0: Nuh-uh.
1: James Harden was seen at the strip club, and he did not have a good game, man. He only scored 12, missed all his three-point shots, man. Mm. So people are questioning his loyalty
3: to the game of basketball, man.
1: So shout out to the Knicks. They gone.
0: As I was hearing that a lot of the players now, is that what I'm hearing? That a lot of players nowadays are really, they don't have the passion for it. They just in it for the money?
1: It's not like it was back in the day. I will say that, man. Man, you know, these big contracts, man, you know, they're crazy, man. You're getting a lot of money. And a lot of these players are not putting in the effort and the time to want to be great.
0: They just want the money.
1: They just want that paper, man. They just getting that shine, man. They don't really, I mean, it's a few of them, but it's not like back in the day.
5: Can you blame the league a little bit, though?
0: I don't know. I don't know who to blame other than the fact that I got to move on and talk about Dr. Umar.
1: Uh-oh.
0: Yeah, well, what is he saying?
3: Yeah, he's out here reacting to Jamie Foxx. So the word got out that Jamie's got another baby on the way. And surprisingly, it's to a white girl.
6: Yeah. So Jamie Foxx got three baby moms with three snow bunnies. I don't like it. I don't think it's safe. I don't think he learned his lesson from the last scare that he said his daughter helped save him from. I don't like this. But when I do the psychological analysis, Art, Jamie Foxx was abandoned at 7 months of age by his biological parents. Why am I bringing that up, Art? As a doctor of clinical psychology, as a certified school psychologist, as someone who has studied child psychology since I was 18 years old, I believe Jamie Foxx may suffer from some unconscious, unhealed childhood trauma art resulting from the abandonment of his mom and dad. And I think that he may hold something against black women.
0: Mm.
6: I'm not giving Jamie Foxx a pass for triple bunny hunting.
0: Mm-mm, mm-mm.
6: Triple bunny hunting is mad work with all these beautiful black women out here.
0: Damn.
1: Yeah.
0: Triple bunny hunting.
1: Yeah, yeah. And you know, Jamie Foxx had put out a comedy special not too long ago. The name of it was What Had Happened Was.
0: Yeah, I remember
1: and
0: that.
1: And he acknowledged that we thought he was done with white women. Because he acknowledged it, like, I'm through with them, through with white women. I'm coming back to the dark side.
0: I know there's a white lady right now going, why they got to be the villain in this?
5: Right. No, Lord. I don't think they making him the villain or anything.
0: Mean, that's what he acted like. Like, this is so bad. Like, dun-dun, dun-dun, dun-dun, dun-dun, dun-dun. White lady's
3: but
0: coming.
3: This is Dr. Umar we
0: like,
3: talking
0: what
3: about.
0: Are we doing?
5: No. We definitely want to paint it like that for sure.
0: That's
5: for
0: what
5: sure.
0: it feels like. I just want to say this to everyone listening. That's not the case.
5: At all. It's more so Jamie Foxx has a clear preference.
0: He has a preference. But I'm saying Dr. Umar is making it out to be. Yeah, the way he's saying it.
5: Well, but he always has that narrative. That's Dr. Umar. He going to give you the whole opposite end of the spectrum.
0: But I'm like, God, yeah. Dang it. I know there's a white lady right now going, I love me a brother. And guess what, girl? Yeah. Me too.
3: You stupid.
1: We appreciate it.
0: Look at JJ said we appreciate it. All right, hey, listen, we ran out of time. Coming up next hour, let's have a dope discussion about how toxic that last trip was for you and your man or woman or bestie. On the way, it's Dee Dee in the morning.
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8: G100 Traffic. Delays remaining this morning out towards Bloomingdale on I-16 westbound, little ways past Bloomingdale Road, exit 152. Consider alternate routes such as Highway 80, Louisville Road. Also, a little bit of congestion there in town on I-516 eastbound. Tap on the brakes there, passing Veterans Parkway towards Abercorn Street. That's a look at traffic. I'm Zach Grizzle.
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35: Another sticky start to the day with overnight lows staying in the 70s across the area. A little light shower chance this morning, but we watched that increase to a 30% this afternoon and temperatures topping out right around 90. With your certified most accurate forecast, I'm meteorologist Melissa Hall.
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0: morning on this Tuesday, right after Memorial Day weekend. Sure hope you had a wonderful Memorial Day.
1: Yes.
0: There he is. Trey G is here. He's here to tell us what's trending.
2: Hey, so Cardi B is trending. She won Best Hip Hop Album at the AMAs this year. Shouts out to Cardi B.
1: Okay.
2: Now, another rapper that's making history with his album is Drake. They say Iceman. It sold about 460,000 copies. I'm sorry, 460 million copies in the first week with his Iceman album. Actually, his other two albums, Habidi, sold about 114,000 copies in the first week. And then Maid of Honor sold 110,000 copies in the first week.
1: Wow.
2: Yeah, so he has the top three albums across three different genres.
0: All right, so his first one, so how many?
2: 462,000.
0: 462,000.
2: I think I said million, didn't I?
1: Yeah, my bad. Okay, thousands. Okay, I'm like, damn.
0: Because when you say million.
1: I'm like, boy.
2: Oh, no. My bad.
1: He just made $1 trillion.
0: He's richer than Elon Musk.
2: My bad. That's on me.
0: Yeah. 462,000. Okay. Yeah. Hey, listen, coming up next hour, you guys, let's have a dope discussion about how toxic the last trip was for you. And let's say maybe your bestie, your man, or your woman. That's on the way. It's Didi in the morning.
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dark skin, country old. 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Hit her. 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

0: in here. We can go bottle for bottle in this joint. 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He Mr. Get It Done. I'm Mrs. One of One. Fall in love every time we link. He got me sprung.com.
1: Oh, Lord.
0: Mind these girls can't keep it peace. I ain't stressing on you.

0: right, listen, guys. Good morning. It's Dee Dee in the morning. And I got to tell y'all something. You know, I'm still having a wonderful time and memories from, you know, the Soul Beach Music Festival that went on this past weekend in Curacao. And I was telling you guys, you know, I was there as an influencer. I was following and watching and reporting everything.
1: Right.
0: I need to tell y'all something that went down and nobody has talked about. Trey?
2: Huh.
0: I need your undivided attention right now.
2: Okay.
0: I went to an after party, right? Uh-huh. Me, JJ, everybody went to the after party. And JJ's best friend talked to me about serious things at an after party I didn't have time for. And I had to leave.
3: Didn't have time for it.
0: But later on, when I left, I heard JJ left. But I heard he made him, I mean, they said he made an outro. They said, somebody told me, did JJ Williamson, as he was leaving the after party, old dude slid about five steps down.
1: I bust my ass. I had some white pants on. Boy, they turned to caramel. They were tan when I left.
2: Hey, I think
1: they
2: I think I saw it on your page, the pants.
1: Man, you saw my
0: So
1: I'm leaving the after party, man, going on back to the room. I had a great time and going down the steps. And somebody stopped me and like,
0: hold on a second. They didn't just stop JJ. Everybody, JJ was the belle of the ball, everybody. You have to understand something.
4: So it was hard to leave.
0: Everywhere JJ went this whole weekend, everybody, can I take a picture? Let me have an autograph.
4: Right.
0: Like, JJ was the star all weekend long. So as JJ's leaving, he going down the stairs.
1: That's right.
0: He feeling himself. Everybody, JJ. JJ.
3: He got shades on.
0: JJ tries to lean up out here. What you do, JJ?
1: I try to lean up because somebody said, you were so funny.
0: They were above you.
1: Above me. I was going down trying to walk a little bow-legged.
2: Damn.
0: What happened, JJ?
1: Man, boy, them shoes I had on, I guess it just lost its grip.
4: It lost its grip.
1: Mm-hmm. Look, while somebody was saying, you were funny, I was like, I slipped. I said, thank you.
0: How many stairs you go down, JJ?
1: About seven. Wow. About seven.
3: White pants?
1: In white pants.
0: JJ, wait a minute. So you slip and fell backwards.
1: Backwards. I slid down like I was on a slip and slide.
2: Damn.
1: And man, I'm talking about all gorgeous women saw me too.
2: That'd be the worst.
1: Oh,
2: it's like,
1: my
2: God,
1: God.
2: Can I please just have my moment, Lord?
1: I couldn't just have my moment,
2: God.
1: So for those of y'all can't see me, I'm sitting on one butt cheek right now.
2: Oh, God.
1: My right side is tender. When I tell you I'm tender, I'm walking like I done had a hip replacement.
0: Hold on. So I heard that when JJ fell and slid down all them stairs, right, that everybody saw, JJ jumps up immediately and just says what?
1: Whip. It wasn't no sense of trying to deny. I ain't look at the steps. I ain't trying to look at my shoes. I just threw my hands up and like, whip.
2: That's all you can say.
1: And kept on
3: just
1: going.
3: Keep moving.
1: Now, I did not think I was going to see nobody that saw me fall. But I was at the beach. They were like, are you okay?
4: Don't you hate that?
1: Oh, you okay? I'm like, yeah, you know, I did a good job. Now, we ain't talking about your show. We talking about this fall that you did. I'm like, damn it, why your ass had to see me?
0: Let me tell you what I told JJ. I said, well, you know what, you guys? Here's something I realized. Trey, just be careful. Let me tell you why.
2: Of course.
0: Jay Cruz fell off a stage last year. Y'all remember that? Jay Cruz was hosting an event and fell off a stage. Hard. I recently went to the Kentucky Derby. What I tell y'all, I failed.
1: You failed. Yeah.
0: At the Kentucky Derby.
2: Don't you put that evil on me, Ricky Bobby. Okay.
0: JJ, he just finished performing. Had the day and the night of his life.
1: Life. Right? The night of my damn life.
0: And that's how I ended. He failed.
1: I failed.
2: Trey? I'm going to tell you right now, today at the gym, all legs.
0: Skip it.
2: Rest of the week.
1: So look, I told my son I fell down some stairs. He like, damn, Daddy, you been on the step, master?
3: You been working out.
4: That's messed up.
1: I was like, hold up. You been on, but the dude, I said, that's going up. I was going down.
0: Yeah, he was going down.
1: I ain't practiced that one
0: all
1: right
0: now. So Trey, just be, you know what I'm saying? Like, you know,
2: cautious. I'm gonna work on my clenching.
0: I ain't trying to make this final destination or anything.
2: Don't put that evil on me.
0: But that fall now, got all of us.
1: It got all of us. And look, I told my taxi driver, he was from Curacao. I told him that I failed, and he knew what club I was. He said, man, them stairs dangerous.
0: They catch everybody.
1: He said, those stairs are definitely dangerous, man. He catch a lot of people. So I kind of felt a little better.
5: Right.
1: That, you know, it just wasn't. He's just goofy as hell. But, yeah.
0: Right. That was nice he would tell you that because I saw everybody else was leaving. Didn't nobody fall. But nonetheless. Yeah. Hey, listen. Did not one other person fall.
5: Not a trip, nothing.
0: Yeah, they weren't that dangerous.
1: Yeah.
0: Anyways.
5: Ouch.
0: I even had on heels and I didn't fall.
1: You ain't fall. Right. So you say.
0: All right, y'all. It's Dee Dee.

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0: and we're going to play our $1,000 minute game. But before we do, speaking of games, Trey, J. Cruz, and JJ, what do you think is the most popular board game of all time?
1: Monopoly.
0: No.
1: Damn. Shoots and Ladders.
0: Shoots and who?
2: That is my favorite board game.
0: I thought you were going to say Mousetrap. I don't know if anybody remember that game. Back there was a game called Mousetrap. Yeah. Go ahead. Keep
1: Yahtzee.
0: Going. No,
1: Yahtzee. Operation.
0: That's the one I'm thinking of. Operation.
1: Operation with the buzzer.
2: No. Didi, Mousetrap's still in stores.
0: Is it?
1: Clue?
2: Oh, yeah.
0: No, not
1: Man,
0: Clue.
1: Come on. We not. Oh, no.
0: That ain't a board game.
1: Oh, it's your
2: board game.
0: It's Clue.
2: Yeah,
0: right.
1: Damn.
2: It's Clue.
0: All right, y'all don't know it. You want me to tell you? I think our producer, Breeze, knows. Breeze, what do you think it is?
3: Checkers.
0: Close. Chess.
1: Oh, chess.
2: That's
1: yeah.
2: not a board game.
0: They said chess is the most popular board game of all time.
1: I don't even know how to set chess up at all.
0: I do. My mom taught me how to play chess when I was a kid.
1: You know what's so wild, too? I go get my hair cut in the hood, and everybody in there damn near know how to play chess.
0: Yeah. You know, my mother used to tell me, she said, you got to learn how to play chess because that's the game of life.
1: Yeah.
0: And,
1: yeah.
0: you got to understand in your life, and there are certain things and moves.
1: Certain
0: and
1: moves you got to do.
0: You
1: got to
0: make
1: yeah.
0: and how you do it.
1: They
0: and
1: take it serious,
0: yeah.
1: too.
0: Oh, I'll never yeah. forget, I was working with this guy. I was working with Doug Banks, may he rest in peace, radio person. They're very popular and unbelievable. Mm-hmm. And I was his co-host. And I'll never forget, my mother said to me one time, there was something going on in the building. Yeah. And my mama said, you got to remember now, on the board, in the game of chess, he's the king. Mm-hmm. And you got to protect him. Mm-hmm. And you're the co-host, you're his queen. You got to protect him at all times. I'll never get it. She was like, remember what I told you? Yeah. It happens in life. I was like, dang, mama. Thank you. I went into that job. I was protecting him.
1: I love how your mama made you a pawn.
0: Did she?
4: A soldier.
1: You didn't know you was the pawn.
0: All right, let's get into the game. In life right now, we all the pawns in the game.
1: $1,000
0: off. I told y'all that a long time ago. When you look at your president, how he moving with us?
1: Yeah.
0: We are the pawns.
1: Yeah, facts.
0: Good morning. Who is this?
5: This is Larry.
0: Larry, how you doing?
1: Larry.
5: I'm great.
0: Oh, good. I know that's right. Larry said he's great.
1: Now I know
4: Larry.
1: A name like Larry. I know you got to know how to play chess, Larry.
5: No, sir.
1: Dang, for real.
2: You know how to play checkers?
1: Yeah, what about checkers?
5: Yes, I play checkers. That's Haven't played in a long time, but yes, I play checkers. All the person who tried to teach me how to play chess, they were schooling me, so it discouraged me a long time ago, so I never went back to
0: the Larry, I bet you know how to play Connect Four.
1: Yeah.
5: Yes.
0: Yeah, I know.
1: What's that one game you got to play at the function, Larry, that you be like, oh, yeah, set that table up. I'll get on it.
5: Monopoly.
1: Monopoly.
0: You don't play spades or dominoes or anything, Larry?
2: It takes 12 days.
5: No, never did any of that growing up. Never gambled, none of that stuff. Didn't want to.
1: Come on, Larry. Okay.
2: Damn, yeah. Man.
0: Was nobody in your house playing spades or?
2: No, he grew up in a good home.
5: No, I didn't. I come from the gutter. I just didn't. Damn. I just chose not to.
1: Now, right. Wait a minute, Larry.
5: I just chose not to.
2: So you're saying we're bad people.
1: Ain't no using the gutter, though.
0: Larry said,
1: damn.
0: Yeah. The gutter.
1: Boy. How many windows was in that house?
0: The gutter house. Let's spin the wheel.
6: DJ Cruz. JJ from The Sip.
4: Trey G.
1: Damn.
4: The Trey G.
1: The gutter never was clean, was it?
0: Hey, Larry's family is mad now that he said he's from the gutter. But he ain't from the gutter. You're going to get defensive.
1: Yeah. No, Larry, I heard you yesterday morning.
2: Shut up.
0: All right. Who we got? We were laughing too much. Who got the wheel? Go ahead, Trey. I got it.
1: Larry, I'm going to read you the 10 questions. If you don't know the answer, Larry, just say pass. We're going to spin the block, answer it again, and we got to go fast.
0: Hold on a second. I got to let everybody know something. JJ Williams and I could have never been in a class together.
1: Never.
0: God dang it, we can't.
1: Do you know we'll still be in school?
0: Yes, right now.
1: Right now.
0: Trying to get through our senior year.
1: Senior year.
2: Oh, my
0: Jesus.
2: God.
1: Of middle school.
2: Lord.
1: All right, Larry. Let's get to it.
0: I'm tired of these two.
1: I'm seeing y'all too. Yes, indeed. Let's get you paid, Larry. The first question. How much did you pay the last time you put gas in your car?
5: $48.
1: How long is your commute to work?
5: Okay. 15 minutes.
1: How old is Cardi B?
5: 35.
1: Uh-uh.
5: 34. 33.
1: There you go. Sam Altman is the CEO of which tech company?
5: Pass.
1: Which female comedian just landed a Netflix special after Kevin Hart's roast?
5: Pass.
1: Mm. Which rapper is allegedly the father of Lotto's baby?
5: Pass.
1: What was the third question I asked you? Number three.
5: CEO?
1: Uh-uh.
5: Who's the CEO?
1: Uh-uh.
5: How old is Cardi B?
1: There you go. How many watches do I wear?
5: Two.
1: Yep. What does PTSD stand for?
5: post-traumatic syndrome disorder.
1: Mm, close. Spell the word illuminating.
5: Illuminating.
0: Sam. All right, 5 out of 10,
1: sir. 5 out of 10. Not
0: bad. What you missed was this one. Sam Altman is the CEO of which tech company? OpenAI, ChatGPT.
1: Yeah.
0: Which female comedian just landed a Netflix special after the Kevin Hart roast? Sheryl Underwood.
3: Joe did.
0: Which rapper is allegedly the father of Lotto's baby, 21 Savage? What does PTSD stand for? Post-traumatic stress disorder. Mm-hmm. And illuminating is illuminating. So you got 5 out of 10. You're going to get $10 every correct answer. We added up as $50. You spun the wheel, got extra $10. $60 coming
1: to you.
0: All right.
1: Hey,
0: hey, hey, hey.
1: All right.
0: $60. Do me a favor and tell everybody the show that gave you a shot at $1,000.
5: DD in the morning.
6: G, I'm at the top of my game. 100.

0: Good morning. It's Dee Dee in the morning. Everybody is here. Jay Cruz, also Trey G, and comedian JJ Williamson. Now we'll tell everybody. I hope you are asked. I hope you had a wonderful Memorial Day weekend.
1: Yeah.
2: So do.
0: I got to say, I actually had a fabulous Memorial Day weekend. I was hanging out with JJ Williamson, you guys.
1: Hey.
0: I went on tour with JJ. I'm going to tell you why. JJ actually performed at the Soul Beach
1: Music Festival over there in Curacao.
0: In Curacao.
3: You know what's wrong? JJ, I told my auntie that you was over there. That you was over in Curacao. She said, who house? I said, no, Auntie Curacao.
1: Curacao.
3: Yeah, where Auntie house again?
0: Let me tell you something, though. Y'all, JJ did his thing for real.
1: Yeah, man, like, show me love, man.
0: When I tell you JJ was absolutely the best. Now, I could only cheat and get JJ on film before they came and tapped me on the

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0: It feels good to be Boatyou. 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
2: Introduced you.
3: Yeah. My man Ocean was on that thing, man. So it was a great performance, man.
2: JJ got a standing ovation.
3: Oh,
2: JJ
3: really?
2: JJ got a standing. People started standing so up when JJ got done. Yeah. I was like, I know him.
4: Oh, God.
2: I know him, right?
3: I see him every day.
2: Yeah, I see him every day. Like that every day on our show. And JJ showed the show love. I got to give you credit for that.
3: Yeah, I showed the show JJ love, showed, man. Told them to listen to us, man. Gave everybody a shout out,
2: he
3: man.
2: Was great.
3: And
2: say, that was sweet.
3: Hey, tune in to DD in the morning.
4: Right.
3: One lady, I mean, I almost made her pass away.
4: I ain't never almost made somebody lose their life before.
3: But she laughed so much the whole time I was on stage. It really made me feel good.
2: I'm telling you, JJ was so good. He was the best. Let me see, who else was there at the show? Comedy Night was JJ and all of those guys. Mm-hmm. And then music, they had Jodeci.
4: Yo.
2: Y'all take a listen.

0: Man,
1: voice.
0: Casey still got it. Now, he got to bend over the scene. But damn it.
1: But who else? Oh, Babyface was
0: amazing.
1: Come on
0: now. The legend himself.
1: He always puts on a great show.

0: couldn't even let him sing that himself. I had to jump in that song.
1: Yeah.
0: The Babyface did his thing. And I think the thing that everybody trips when they go see Babyface, he'll go through a list of some of the songs, not even all of them, but he'll just go through some of the songs that he wrote.
1: Mm-hmm. Yes.
0: And realize this dude here is amazing with the writing.
1: Yeah, he got a real catalog for real. Mm-hmm. Like, he got a vault.
0: I'm telling you, I think I'm getting ready to go on a mission to see a lot of our greats. I need to start seeing them when they go out on tour like
1: this.
2: Yeah.
0: Because y'all don't understand. You don't want to miss out. It was one of, they put on the best shows. It's like the older generation knows how to put on a show.
3: They built different.
0: Wow. They are. And they put on a complete show.
1: Yeah.
0: It's so entertaining. Yeah. It's sick. It was sick. So, again, shouts out to the Soul Beach Music Fest. The food was great in Curacao.
1: Oh, yeah.
0: We must talk about that. I can just tell you guys, JJ went and found a soul food restaurant.
1: I found an American soul food restaurant over there at Curacao. It was amazing.
4: Oh, nice. Really?
1: Yeah. Had a DJ out there, man. I'm talking about some real chicken wings, cabbage.
0: I went to a spot, and when I went in, the lady, I told her I wanted me some pork chops, but when I heard her doing this in the back, I didn't know if she was killing the pig.
3: Hammering a nail.
0: Hammering something. But when she came out and them pork chops was thin, I realized what she had done. She beaten the hell out there. Hit that again.
4: Good.
0: I'm about to post a picture of my pork chops.
1: She had a court gavel.
2: At a metal.
0: You talk about tenderizing them pork chops.
1: I'm talking about
0: God.
1: Yeah.
0: But the food was good in Curacao.
1: The food was good, man. The people was good, man. Great atmosphere, man. Definitely had an amazing time. I can't wait to go back.
0: Well, shouts out to the Soul Beach Music Festival. I found out it's going to be there for the next 3 years. They got a deal.
1: Oh, wow.
0: So man. Start getting your tickets now. Go follow them. Soul Beach Music Fest. Go follow them online. Soul Beach Music. Go follow them online and get your tickets ready for next year's Memorial Day. All right? It's Dee Dee in the morning. G100.

0: same. Sometimes things don't work out.
1: You get used to it.
2: Here's another DD's Day Fail.
3: Kyle says he went out with a girl named Lauren. And let everybody know what happened there, Kyle.
4: Well, you know, we went out on a date and my credit card got declined. Oh my God.
3: But we got to see if that turned her off. If that is what it was. Let's find out, everybody. We're going to call Lauren. You got to be quiet, all right, Kyle?
4: Sounds great.
3: All right, here we go.
5: This is Lauren.
3: Hi, Lauren. How are you?
5: I'm fine. Who's this?
3: This is Dee Dee from the radio station, along with Jay Cruz, Trey G, and comedian J.J. Williamson. How you doing?
5: Oh, wow. Oh, my God. Hi.
3: All right. So,
5: hi, everybody.
3: Hey, Lauren. Here's the deal. We're calling you because, well, first of all, can we put you on the radio before I even get started? Is it okay if we put you on the radio?
5: Okay.
3: So, you went on a date.
5: Yes.
3: Okay. Let's talk about the fact you went on a date with a guy named Kyle.
5: Oh, Kyle.
3: Yes, Kyle.
5: I'm never going to forget Kyle.
3: Wow. Damn.
5: Kyle. Can you imagine, okay, going out on a date and you're all decked out and come time for the bill and the man that has taken you out, you racked up a bill of what? I think the bill was like over $100, maybe $120. I don't know.
6: Jeez.
3: Wow.
5: All right? And then the nice man, Kyle, goes to pay the bill, and then the waiter comes back and says the credit card was declined.
3: No!
5: I'm sitting in the restaurant. I'm like, literally, nightmare.
3: Let me tell you why I know she really didn't like that, because she said it was
5: declined.
3: No!
5: After that glamorous decline, my hot ass is sitting in the chair. I'm like, you expect me to pay for this? And he's like, oh, okay. Well, I'm going to go ahead, go cross the street, get some cash. And I'm like sitting there like an asshole and people looking at it.
3: Wow.
6: Oh, my
5: okay.
6: God.
5: Wow. Are you out of your gosh darn freaking mind?
3: Now I love it. Okay, hold on a second, Lauren. I can tell you're hot and you're heated, but I got to be honest with you. Kyle's on the phone.
4: Getting
5: that
4: high, Lauren.
5: So bad.
3: Okay. Well, Kyle, there's your answer.
4: Yeah, no, I honestly, I'm not shocked after hearing that. Lauren, I didn't tell you this. Lauren, I make over $100,000 a year. Like, my card got declined because of some fraud charges last week, which could have happened to literally anyone. Literally anyone. And I was happy to take you out on another day, but I'll tell you what, I'm not thinking I want to do that again.
3: Really?
5: Guess what? Everyone has fraud charges on the credit card. That doesn't work for me. And if you were up and into the game and literally the man that I thought you were, you would have had a backup plan. So no harm, no foul, buddy, because my ass is not going to waste time.
4: You don't know nothing about me. It was a first date.
5: Doesn't matter, man. You show your true colors. Make me sit there like an asshole. Or you want me to go out with you again and sit longer? But you come up with another story?
4: No, I don't want you to go out with me again because I don't want to see you again.
3: Yeah, right. So wait. I mean, I'll pay for it. Hold on a second. No, I will pay for you guys to go out another day. Start all over again.
5: I'm good.
3: Well, we got another DD's Day Fail.
7: Yeah.
3: It's DD in the morning.
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0: Another sticky start to the day with overnight lows staying in the 70s across the area. A little light shower chance this morning, but we watched that increase to a 30% this afternoon, and temperatures topping out right around 90. With your certified most accurate forecast, I'm meteorologist Melissa Hall.
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0: the show is over, but what did we learn today, everybody? Let me see. Trey, what do you remember?
1: We learned that Chris Brown, he was talking about the whole Ray J fight this weekend. Ray J got paid and he got a little clout, but he also got knocked out.
0: All right. What about you, Cruz?
2: Dr. Umar responding and reacting to Jamie Foxx's third baby mama being a white girl. He's saying he got baby drama. Something that he suffered before.
3: And I learned that the New York Knicks, after 27 years, are returning to the NBA Finals. Woo, that city going crazy.
0: And then I learned that Steve Harvey is saying that he knew that Diddy was not a good person. He sees now that Diddy was not a good person after that video of him beating on Cassie. We also found out that we lost legendary Rob Bass. And let me see, what are some other things that we found out, you guys? Oh yeah, and then we found out again Floyd Mayweather has to pay $1 million basically in back child support. Tomorrow on the show, get ready, we got a dope discussion for you. We also got cash and more and laughs and everything else. Meet us right back here on Didi in the Morning.
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11: 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Weather, what you know about that?
12: This is G100 weather.
13: Hot and humid is going to be the name of the game with this forecast. We're already into the mid to upper 80s by lunchtime before topping out close to 90 with a chance for some strong thunderstorms popping up through the afternoon. With your certified most accurate forecast, I'm meteorologist Melissa Hall.
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0: all week. You deserve a Saturday that's all about you. And I've got it all planned for you. It's Dee Dee in the morning on G100. 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
16: This is G100 weather.
4: Hot and humid is going to be the name of the game with this forecast. We're already into the mid to upper 80s by lunchtime before topping out close to 90 with a chance for some strong thunderstorms popping up through the afternoon. With your certified most accurate forecast, I'm meteorologist Melissa Hall.
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12: This is G100 weather.
11: Hot and humid is going to be the name of the game with this forecast. We're already into the mid to upper 80s by lunchtime before topping out close to 90 with a chance for some strong thunderstorms popping up through the afternoon. With your certified most accurate forecast, I'm meteorologist Melissa Hall.
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0: It's Dee Dee in the morning on G100. 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
13: This is G100 weather.
2: Hot and humid is going to be the name of the game with this forecast. We're already into the mid to upper 80s by lunchtime before topping out close to 90 with a chance for some strong thunderstorms popping up through the afternoon. With your certified most accurate forecast, I'm meteorologist Melissa Hall.
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G100. He's touring with Jelly Roll, but around here, of course not. You could see him in Charlotte, though, Tuesday, June 9th. Post Malone, I Like You, G100. Oh, God.

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I need that for the strip club. I'm out. The Baker Boys are next.

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14: This is G100 weather.
12: Hot and humid is going to be the name of the game with this forecast. We're already into the mid to upper 80s by lunchtime before topping out close to 90 with a chance for some strong thunderstorms popping up through the afternoon. With your certified most accurate forecast, I'm meteorologist Melissa Hall.
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1: All right, there's a guy who's claiming that heavily sedated birds in his pants are actually his guy, so to speak.
0: His toy?
1: Yeah, hold on.
2: 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Baker Boys.

0: G100. Baker Boys in the building for a terrific Tuesday.
1: So lately I've been having some health issues, some stomach issues, some this and that. Yeah. Nick V's always urging me to be better.
0: Yes.
1: You know, to eat clean, to watch what you put in your mouth, I guess, per se.
0: Pretty much.
1: All right, well, check this out. Farm salmon found to be one of the most toxic foods in the world.
0: Farm salmon. 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It's farm. It's not raised out in the ocean.

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1: Yeah, hold on.
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0: G100. Anything raised on a farm, think about that. All right, you're secluded.
1: That's mostly everything that people consume.
0: That's not
1: true. Cows, chickens, all these are raised on a farm. They're not just out in the wild and somebody just goes and collects the eggs.
0: Well, hold on. In the ocean, there's open sea, you know, and the people...
1: Well, salmon are not found in the ocean. They're found in the rivers.
0: All right, so how did you get a farm on the river? The river on the farm.
1: Anyway, farm salmon, if you happen to be eating clean with my hand air quotes.
0: I don't eat salmon.
1: Nick V said. Nick V's always urging me to eat clean. Now,
0: fruits and vegetables and water, that's all I'm asking.
1: I mean, but some of that stuff has got all kinds of toxins in it as well.
0: Oh, Lord.
1: Okay?
0: Yeah.
1: So anyway, farm salmon has been identified by multiple investigators as one of the most contaminated commercially sold foods. Research has shown high levels of pollutants, microplastics, and chemical residue linked to the feed environment in which the farm salmon are raised.
0: That's what I'm talking about.
1: What many believe is a healthy choice can actually expose body to substances that can disrupt hormones and increase inflammation.
0: Oh, no.
1: Be careful out there. And also, they say that color, pink, that the salmon is, it's not the natural color.
0: It's not natural.
1: You know what I mean? So, what do you think about this? You're telling me to eat clean. What if I decide, I'm going to eat clean. I'm going to eat salmon.
0: I have never asked you to eat salmon in my life. Have I?
1: Not yet.
0: Okay. Not yet. I don't eat it. I'm not going to put it on you. I said fruits, vegetables, water.
1: There's pesticides on that stuff.
0: Fresh juices. No, organic.
1: You know what? I have enough disappointment in life. I just want to have good food. All right? Let me live.
2: 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You know who I

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15: What the F News or Dummy of the Day? What is this?
16: It might be a What the F News.
15: Oh, okay.
16: Custom agents at the southern border see the oddest things, apparently. Case in point, Jesse August Martinez tried to smuggle two orange-fronted parakeets that were heavily sedated in a brown sock in his pants.
15: Oh, boy.
16: During the questioning by the agents, Martinez says multiple times that the bulge was his. When agents searched him, the birds were discovered, which deflated Martinez's argument that, and of course his ego. I didn't want to say the word on the radio.
15: His man toy.
16: His manhood.
15: Yeah, his manhood.
16: Yeah, he tried to smuggle the birds, but they weren't.
15: Yeah, did he get their consent?
16: Probably not.
15: That's my question, though. For real.
16: Gave him the Bill Cosby Jello.
15: Oh, come on.
16: Sorry.
15: That's your What the F News, people.
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17: 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Well, what you know about that?
5: This is G100 weather.
14: Hot and humid is going to be the name of the game with this forecast. We're already into the mid to upper 80s by lunchtime before topping out close to 90 with a chance for some strong thunderstorms popping up through the afternoon. With your certified most accurate forecast, I'm meteorologist Melissa Hall.
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1: Thank you for tuning in. Eric V and Nick V on your radio.
0: Yeah, times are tough out there in Oklahoma City, but guess what? They are allowing people to clear their library fines with food donations.
1: I like this idea. This is great. Like, if I had a bunch of parking tickets and they said, I got to bring some canned foods to help people in need during the holidays, man, I would be bringing all kinds of food.
0: Double parked out front.

0: 100. All right, so let's shout out to Oklahoma, man. They're doing something really cool. If somebody has a library fine or another fine, they're allowing people to pay off their fine with food donations.
1: Yeah. I don't know how many people still go to the library and check out books and don't bring them back, but
0: I don't even remember the last time I went to a library.
1: All right, exactly. Have you ever checked out a book in the library?
0: I did back in the day when I was younger.
1: A city in Oklahoma is letting people clear their library fines and traffic tickets by donating food to those in need.
0: Jeez.
1: Yeah, people in Chickasha can bring their non-perishable food items to their municipal court or the library to reduce or eliminate other fines.
0: I like that.
1: All right?
0: That's a good idea.
1: All the donated food will go to local pantry that help people facing food insecurity.
0: I think that's a great idea. I really do.
1: Why not?
0: And it'll urge people to, you know, take care of their debt by doing something good as well.
1: How about that?
0: At the same time.
1: It's a win-win for everybody.
0: Right. I think it's a good idea.
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2: Heads up now, keeping an eye over towards Effingham County. A couple of spots of road work there on Blue Jay Road. Seeing that in your eastbound lanes by Midland Road, your right lane blocked off there. Some slight delays at times. And on Goshen Road, eastbound road work there by Hodgeville Road in your rightmost lane as well. Some slight delays at times. And also congestion over on Dean Forest Road, southbound. Tapping the brakes there, getting down towards Louisville Road, Highway 80. Another traffic update in minutes. I'm Zach Grizzle.
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0: Z100.
1: All right, for those who don't know, the housekeeping thing is a serious thing in Vegas. You know how many hotels and how many people are employed there?
0: Thousands of rooms.
1: And they need these rooms to be made. And now they are being awarded for their skills.
0: Perhaps, right? Housekeeping Olympics are a thing. And there's currently a trade show happening there, courtesy of the Association for Cleaning and Facility Solutions. And the Housekeeping Olympics is the marquee event.
1: Yep.
0: Competition events include bed making, vacuuming, mopping, and a host of others, of course. What's even more amazing is that this year marks the 35th anniversary of these Olympics.
1: And I'm barely finding out about this right now.
0: Exactly.
1: They've had 34 more of these besides this one.
0: Yep.
1: Wow.
0: Well, congratulations and good luck to those out there that are going to be participating in those housekeeping Olympics.
1: Yeah. So if you were a housekeeper, Nick V, and you were participating in these Olympics, what would be your best skill?
0: Probably toilet cleaning. I'm pretty good at that.
1: Okay. There you go.
0: What else? Vacuuming. I can vacuum.
1: You can vacuum.
0: Yeah.
1: No making the bed.
0: I'm not that good. My wife is better at making the bed than me, but I'm learning.
2: G100.

0: 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This
1: is G100 Traffic.
2: A little bit of congestion throughout town in various spots, including on Dean Forest Road southbound. Slowing down there, getting towards Highway 80 Louisville Road, just a tap of the brakes there. And also seeing congestion now on I-516 eastbound and westbound. Slowing down there in either direction between Veterans Parkway and Harry S. Truman Parkway. In either direction, those delays coming to a head right around Abercorn Street. Then up through Port Wentworth, delays on Augusta Road northbound, as well as Jimmy DeLoach Parkway westbound. In either case, slowing down approaching I-95. Another traffic update in minutes. I'm Zach Grizzle.
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8: Anything raised on a farm, think about that. All right, you're secluded.
9: That's mostly everything that people consume.
8: That's not
9: true. Cows, chickens, all these are raised on a farm. They're not just out in the wild and somebody just goes and collects the eggs.
8: Well, hold on. In the ocean, there's open sea, you know, and the people...
9: Well, salmon are not found in the ocean. They're found in the rivers.
8: All right, so how did you get a farm on the river? The river on the farm.
9: Anyway, farm salmon, if you happen to be eating clean with my hand air quotes.
8: I don't eat salmon.
9: Nick V said. Nick V's always urging me to eat clean. Now,
8: fruits and vegetables and water, that's all I'm asking.
9: I mean, but some of that stuff has got all kinds of toxins in it as well.
8: Oh, Lord.
9: Okay?
8: Yeah.
9: So anyway, farm salmon has been identified by multiple investigators as one of the most contaminated commercially sold foods. Research has shown high levels of pollutants, microplastics, and chemical residue linked to the feed environment in which the farm salmon are raised.
8: That's what I'm talking about.
9: What many believe is a healthy choice can actually expose body to substances that can disrupt hormones and increase inflammation.
8: Oh, no.
9: Be careful out there. And also, they say that color, pink, that the salmon is, it's not the natural color.
8: It's not natural.
9: You know what I mean? So, what do you think about this? You're telling me to eat clean. What if I decide, I'm going to eat clean. I'm going to eat salmon.
8: I have never asked you to eat salmon in my life. Have I?
9: Not yet.
8: Okay. Not yet. I don't eat it. I'm not going to put it on you. I said fruits, vegetable, water.
9: There's pesticides on that stuff.
8: Fresh juices. No, organic.
9: You know what? I have enough disappointment in life. I just want to have good food. All right? Let me live.
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22: 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Love what you know about that.
8: This is G100 weather.
23: Hot and humid is going to be the name of the game with this forecast. We're already into the mid to upper 80s by lunchtime before topping out close to 90 with a chance for some strong thunderstorms popping up through the afternoon. With your certified most accurate forecast, I'm meteorologist Melissa Hall.
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0: 100.
1: Looks brown, round, and likes to get down. Yes, the Baker Boys.
0: Welcome to the Baker Boys Show. Nick V and Eric V. Every day, we're going to sing a song. Sing along if you know the words.

0: now. Baker Boys in the building. Terrific Tuesday. 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
1: We may have talked about this before, but we got the jobs where people are most likely to cheat.
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1: I feel like we do this story every year.
2: We're talking about the five jobs where people are most likely to cheat.
1: Okay, you're talking about doctors, nurses, firefighters, police officers, and entertainers.
2: This is the one that got me right here. Number two, call center workers.
1: Really?
2: You know, when you call a business and it's a call center somewhere either in the States or out of States, probably a lot of times.
1: Okay.
2: This says they work in close quarters for extended periods of time, and it's only natural that bonds are formed.
1: So wait a minute, they're sleeping with each other?
2: Yeah.
1: Oh, not with somebody they met over the phone.
2: People that work in close proximity, okay? So people spend so much time at work, no shock that they might end up seeing another coworker. And I've always tell people this like that. It's never a good situation when you play in your own playground.
1: Your own right? box. Yeah.
2: If you're at work, it gets hairy because when things go awry, it ends up being a bad situation, awkward, and
1: you can't stand being around these people anymore.
2: Yeah, and they don't want to see you anymore, and you don't want to see them anymore.
1: Somebody's going to lose their job.
2: Exactly. So, like he said, here we go. IT professionals, sales reps, flight attendants, call center workers, and medical professionals are number one on the people most likely to cheat.
1: Medical professionals.
2: Yeah, so we're talking about doctors and nurses.
1: That's terrible.
2: They could spend up to 60 hours a week at work.
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1: This is G100 traffic.
2: Keeping eyes on some slight delays now in town. I-516 eastbound and westbound, particularly seeing heavy delays there between Veterans Parkway and Harry S. Truman Parkway. Those delays coming to a head in either direction around Abercorn Street. Then also delays over on Dean Forest Road southbound, slowing down there, coming out of Garden City, down towards Highway 80 Louisville Road, then up through Port Wentworth on Augusta Road northbound, as well as Jimmy Dulwich Parkway westbound. In either case, you're slowing down there, getting up towards I-95 and picking back up once you're past the interstate. Another traffic update in minutes. I'm Zach Rizzle.
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2: All right, I'm going to keep it 100. I'm 5'7 and a half, okay? So with
1: the half?
2: Yeah, and a half. You got to throw the half in there, bro, because it's almost 8. So anyway, we're driving, me and my wife yesterday, and I see a store that says the 5'8 and under store. I'm like, oh my God, that's me.
1: That's for you.
2: Right. And my wife was embarrassed. She's like, no, you're not going there. That's for short people. Like real short people.
1: What?
2: Like Danny DeVito short. Hold on.
1: Oh, man.

0: G100, Savannah's hip hop and throwback station. Short Kings rejoice. If you're what are you?
1: 5'7" and a half.
0: Nick V's 5'7" and a half.
1: Yes, and there's a store out there just for me, and I drove by it the other day. I'm like, oh my God.
0: 5'8" and under.
1: 5'8" and under. That means I can find clothes that fit me perfectly because of my height.
0: I've seen the big fat and tall stores before.
1: They use fat in the title?
0: Yeah, or maybe big and tall.
1: Nobody's going to go into a store and call themselves fat.
0: Why not?
1: Anyways, the big and tall store. So this is the short and stubby store, basically. Okay. Me. Right. The 5'8" store. And so I told my wife, I want to go check that. She's like, no. She doesn't want me to go. She was embarrassed that I actually.
0: Why?
1: Because she says, I'm better than that.
0: For some reason. It belittles you.
1: Yeah, that's what she said. Is she in the chat? It belittles me.
0: No.
1: No, yeah, she doesn't want me to go in there. She thinks it's for really short people, 5'8" and under store. But that's me. I'm 5'7" and a half. Yeah. So I don't feel embarrassed. I should not feel embarrassed.
0: You should
1: right?
0: not feel. You should feel welcome.
1: I'm proud.
0: This is your kingdom right here.
1: That's right.
0: This place is like.
1: All made for me.
0: It's like Disneyland for shorter people.
1: Okay.
0: You know?
1: All right. Thank you very much for the confidence, Eric B. You want to go with me?
0: No, I'm taller than you. I can't go. I got to go to the big, fat, and tall one.
1: But my wife says you're too effing tall. I'm not. It's a 5'8" and under store. What do you guys think I should do here? Should I go shopping without my wife?
0: Go shopping.
1: And then bring home some clothes?
0: Oh, no. Because if you bring home that bag, she's going to get even madder at you.
1: She's going to see the clothes that fit me perfectly. And she's like, honey, where'd you get those pants? Those fit you so good.
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0: 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And of course, we're partying for a purpose. 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
2: Keeping eyes on a couple of smaller crashes in the area now. Over towards Georgetown, trouble there on Abercorn Street northbound. That crash reported nearby King George Boulevard. Some slight delays for you to keep an eye out for. And up in Port Wentworth, a crash on Bourne Avenue there by Augusta Road, affecting northbound and southbound lanes of traffic. Then also keeping an eye on congestion in Port Wentworth on Augusta Road northbound, slowing down there on Augusta Road, getting past I-95. Another traffic update in minutes. I'm Zach Rizzle.
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15: All right, so let's shout out to Oklahoma, man. They're doing something really cool. If somebody has a library fine or another fine, they're allowing people to pay off their fine with food donations.
16: Yeah, I don't know how many people still go to the library and check out books and don't bring them back, but
15: just yeah, right? I don't even remember the last time I went to a library.
16: All right, exactly. Have you ever checked out a book in the library?
15: I did back in the day when I was younger.
16: A city in Oklahoma is letting people clear their library fines and traffic tickets by donating food to those in need.
15: Jeez.
16: Yeah, people in Chickasha can bring their non-perishable food items to their municipal court or the library to reduce or eliminate other fines.
15: I like that.
16: All right?
15: That's a good idea.
16: All the donated food will go to local pantry that help people facing food insecurity.
15: I think that's a great idea. I really do.
16: Why not?
15: And it'll urge people to, you know, take care of their debt by doing something good as well.
16: How about
15: at the
16: that?
15: Same time.
16: It's a win-win for everybody.
15: Right. I think it's a good idea.
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17: 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Love what you know about that.
18: This is G100 weather.
19: Hot and humid is going to be the name of the game with this forecast. We're already into the mid to upper 80s by lunchtime before topping out close to 90 with a chance for some strong thunderstorms popping up through the afternoon. With your certified most accurate forecast, I'm meteorologist Melissa Hall.
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0: G100. It's the Baker Boys in the building. Now, we work together every day, but we do have time off from each other. So things happen when we're not together as well.
1: Yeah, and this is something that happened to me, and I almost got in my first fight.
0: No.
1: Yeah.
0: Eric V.
1: I'm going to tell you.
2: What's poppin'?
3: Who you
2: brand new whip, just hot.

0: G100. My brother is definitely not a fighting person. He's not going to go looking for a fight. He's not even going to step in to help somebody if they're in trouble sometimes.
1: Depends on who it is. If I like you, then I'll step in.
0: All right.
1: If I don't like you, then you know where you stand.
0: Hasta la vista, baby.
1: All right, so I was doing a gig this past Saturday in a very high-profile area.
0: Okay.
1: And I was going to the parking lot where I'm supposed to be allowed to park there because I'm seen as an employee. And I told him, I'm DJing at this place.
0: Always.
1: And every time I go through the parking lot, I tell them I'm DJing at this place, and they let me in.
0: Yes.
1: Whether the lot is full or not.
0: Right.
1: So the lot is full, sign was up, and I pulled up to the security guard guy, and I said, I'm playing here. And they said, the lot is full. I said, I understand that, but I play here, and every time I'm DJing here, they let me in, no matter what.
0: Right.
1: He's like, the lot is full. I go, even the electric vehicle charging spaces. And he said, yes. Okay, right?
0: Okay.
1: So I call the guy that booked me there.
0: Right.
1: And I'm calling him to tell him, hey, this guy ain't letting me in. What do I do? Blah, blah, blah. So I started looking for parking outside of this place.
0: Oh, no.
1: And I end up parking about 10 blocks away.
0: No way.
1: Took an Uber to the place.
0: No.
1: As soon as I pull into the same spot where this guy was saying the lot was full, seen him let two cars in.
0: No, you did not.
1: And I went up to him. Yeah. I said, what's your name? He said, Mike.
0: Okay.
1: And I said, what's your name again? He said, Chris.
0: Oh, he changed his name
1: that quick.
0: Boy, and he already knew.
1: I said, why do you effing lie to me?
0: Right.
1: He's like, about what? I said, you told me the lot was full. I just seen you let two cars in. Oh, yeah, they just told me it's open now.
0: Oh, boy.
1: I was like, you're an effing liar.
0: Right.
1: I'm calling you out.
0: Oh.
1: I had to park way far away, take an Uber to get here.
0: Not cool.
1: And we started talking crazy to each other.
0: Oh, boy.
1: And I started cursing at him like crazy.
0: Did you make contact with the management?
1: I did not, but I should have taken a picture of him. I should have taken a video of him.
0: Mike and Chris are out here lying to me.
1: Yeah, Mike and Chris out here lying to me. But that was the first time I was pushed to the level of, like, just because he just straight up lied to me.
0: I can hear it in your voice.
1: You know what I mean?
0: Still upset.
1: Son of a...
0: We're going to have to do a cord-cutting ceremony for you.
1: I told the manager at the place I was playing...
0: Did he apologize to you?
1: I don't care if he apologizes. I want him fired.
0: Whoa! Eric V wants firing. All right. Well, there you are. We'll give you guys an update if Mike and Chris get fired. The Make a Voice Daily.
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2: is G100 Traffic.
3: Keeping up with delays now as you're leaving parts of town, including on Abercorn Street, westbound, slowing down there a little ways before Veterans Parkway. There's delays continuing as you move westbound through Georgetown, picking up a little bit before Ogeechee Road. Then also keeping eyes on delays on I-16 westbound, a little bit of congestion there just before I-95 at exit 157. Picking up, though, as you continue westbound over towards Pooler Parkway, and also keeping eyes on delays up through Port Wentworth on Augusta Road northbound, slowing down passing Jimmy Dulwich Parkway up towards I-95. That's a look at traffic. I'm Zach Rizzle.
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2: We appreciate you tuning in right here on a terrific Tuesday. We are the Baker Boys.
1: Yeah, I'm not sure if I believe this story or not. The first Mexican in space asked NASA for tortillas, and now they're on every mission.
2: Oh, man.
1: But NASA lies. Let's not forget that.
2: Oh, my God.
3: Let's get the party started. See you at the bar, you was hardly talking. That's when I knew that your heart was scarring. Friends to lovers need a part to star in. Like, wait, babe, let me

0: 100.
1: All right, Nick V has a hate relationship with NASA. All right, so there's a lot of stuff going around right now out there that's information that Nick V don't believe and he don't fall for it.
2: Yeah, but now apparently there are space tortillas, and I'm happy about this.
1: You would be happy.
2: So an astronaut named Rodolfo Neri Vela became the first Mexican to travel into space aboard the space shuttle Atlantis. Now, before the mission, he requested tortillas instead of bread.
1: Okay.
2: And it changed space food forever.
1: Well, I mean, tortillas are like bread for Mexicans. Yeah, right?
2: You know what? I'm not going to get into it because I have a lot of things that you know, okay. I could deep dive into.
1: No deep dive.
2: Burritos versus wraps. Oh, you're going to have a chicken wrap. Well, that's a chicken burrito.
1: We had a conversation about yes. that. If it's considered a sandwich, right?
2: Right.
1: Yeah, I remember.
2: So
1: that.
2: Check it out. Because breadcrumbs apparently float everywhere in microgravity, which can damage the equipment, tortillas don't crumble.
1: Yeah, you don't want those breadcrumbs damaging the equipment.
2: The important equipment to get you to space, right? Yeah. Making them perfect for space meals. NASA loved the idea so much that tortillas became a staple on the space missions for decades.
1: Oh, my God. You know, I'm sure there's a online petition to stop this somewhere.
2: Stop tortillas in space!
1: Right? Because they're not from America.
2: Oh, we can't pay for those. Those aren't American foods. Our space travelers can't be using tortillas.
1: Eat American bread!
2: We gotta go, guys. Have a beautiful, blessed, and powerful day. But from the Baker Boys, we'll be back tomorrow for Wonderful Wednesday.
1: G100.

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0: is G100 Traffic.
2: Keeping up with delays now as you're leaving parts of town, including on Abercorn Street, westbound, slowing down there. A little ways before Veterans Parkway, there's delays continuing as you move westbound through Georgetown, picking up a little bit before Ogeechee Road. Then also keeping eyes on delays on I-16 westbound, a little bit of congestion there just before I-95 at exit 157. Picking up, though, as you continue westbound over towards Pooler Parkway, and also keeping eyes on delays up through Port Wentworth on Augusta Road northbound, slowing down passing Jimmy Deutsch Parkway up towards I-95. That's a look at traffic. I'm Zach Rizzle.
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25: All right, for those who don't know, the housekeeping thing is a serious thing in Vegas. 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
25: Yep.
26: Competition events include bed making, vacuuming, mopping, and a host of others, of course. What's even more amazing is that this year marks the 35th anniversary of these Olympics.
25: And I'm barely finding out about this right now.
26: Exactly.
25: They've had 34 more of these besides this one. Wow.
26: Well, congratulations and good luck to those out there that are going to be participating in those housekeeping Olympics.
25: Yeah. So if you were a housekeeper, Nick V, and you were participating in these Olympics, what would be your best skill?
26: Probably toilet cleaning. I'm pretty good at that.
25: Okay. There you go.
26: What else? Vacuuming. I can vacuum.
25: You can vacuum.
26: Yeah.
25: No making the bed.
26: I'm not that good. My wife is better at making the bed than me, but I'm learning.
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27: Yeah. 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
26: This is G100 weather.
28: Hot and humid is going to be the name of the game with this forecast. We're already into the mid to upper 80s by lunchtime before topping out close to 90 with a chance for some strong thunderstorms popping up through the afternoon. With your certified most accurate forecast, I'm meteorologist Melissa Hall.
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0: can go bottle for bottle in this joint. Strip club stunt, I'ma stunt hard. 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He Mr. Get It Done. I'm Mrs. One of One. 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
12: This is G100 weather.
10: Hot and humid is going to be the name of the game with this forecast. We're already into the mid to upper 80s by lunchtime before topping out close to 90 with a chance for some strong thunderstorms popping up through the afternoon. With your certified most accurate forecast, I'm meteorologist Melissa Hall.
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